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I'm up in the party. I'm glad that I got you, and it's alright. 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
1: Pope Leo XIV has blessed the new Tower of Jesus Christ at the Sagrada Familia in Barcelona. The ceremony ended with a firework display over the Basilica, marking one of the most symbolic moments of his visit to Spain. He presided over a packed mass and urged people to look after one another. The Pope travels to the Canary Islands today, where he'll meet with religious leaders and migrant support organisations before celebrating mass in the Gran Canaria Stadium. Meanwhile, the lawyer representing José Luis Rodríguez Zapatero has asked a judge to clarify how US authorities obtained data from the mobile phone of the owner of Plus Ultra. The request forms part of the investigation into the airline's rescue package. The defence argues the court must establish the origin and legality of the information before it can be used in the case. Mrs. Zapatero denies any wrongdoing. And political tensions rose in Madrid as Alberto Núñez Feijóo demanded the Prime Minister Pedro Sánchez resign. He accused Mr. Sánchez of mishandling corruption allegations involving people close to the government. Sánchez rejected the criticism and said he would not take lessons from Partido Popular on integrity. The dispute dominated the day's political debates as both leaders traded accusations. And for the latest local and national news, check out wavemallorca.com. That's the latest from the Wave Mallorca newsroom.
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And a very, very good morning, everybody. Trust you're fine and dandy today, which is Thursday. It's the 11th of June, 2020. 11th of June? Blimey, nearly halfway through already. Well, here we go then. Nice to have you along with us. This is Wave Me Orchid. It's the breakfast show brought to you by our friends at Motor World. Don't forget Motor World to have a breakfast buffet every Sunday between 10 and 2. If you want to come and join myself and Chris Marina playing the tunes, then we'd love to see you. Coming on the show today, we'll have all your weather with our friends at Mark Cheek and then out on the high seas with our friends at Avid. Newspaper front page, our media partners, the Bureau Daily Bulletin, all the business news and exchange rates to come. The World Cup side with the friends at Delithioso. If you want to vote of yesterday, 676-112-120. Entertainment news, what's happening in the world of showbiz with the friends at the PQ Academy. Palmer Jump with a school run anthem. If you want to vote of yesterday, 676-112-120. Same number for all your birthdays as well. If you happen to know somebody celebrating a birthday today on June the 11th, why not let us know? We can play a song for them and read a message out on your behalf too. We'll have some musical variety birthdays. What happened on this day in music history? Sports news. It's the first day of the World Cup today, my friends. Yes. Mexico playing South Africa, 8 o'clock kickoff UK, 9 o'clock our time, so we'll look forward to that. I'll be interviewing one of the commentators from Talk Sport today as well. His name is Adam Bridge. So he'll be coming around about 9:30 this morning. And we've got a brand new survey question, of course, with the friends at Calvi Yvette. I'll give you the answer to yesterday's and pose today's as well. And of course, as always, we've got lots of great music to come. So let's get you moving on this Thursday with a bit of Stevie Winwood. It's now 9 minutes past 7 o'clock here in Spain, 9 minutes past 6 in the UK. Morning.

0: latest weather forecast right here on Wave Mallorca.
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2: And the message today, a mix of sun and clouds. Check the temperature before going outside. That's not much, is it? It's not much information. Friend, what's going on today? Normally he's a lot more, what do they call him? He gives you more of an explanation, I think. Not good today. Anyway, highs of 25, lows of 16 out there. Cloudy skies early, then partly cloudy this afternoon with winds easterly at 10 to 15 kilometres an hour. Moving into Friday, got sunshine all the way with a high of 28 and low of 17. Saturday, 29 and 17 and sunshine all the way. And Sunday, highs of 28 and lows of 19. It's going to be partly cloudy. So it's all looking pretty good, really, isn't it, into the weekend. Mallorca Live happening this weekend, of course. They reckon there's going to be about 70,000 people going across the 3 days. That's really good, isn't it? Nice and loud if you live near there. Well, listen, I'm in Santa Ponsa, about, what's that, about 4 or 5 kilometres away? And I can hear it from there.
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2: 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Juan Fernandez and Anna Pink started out on their adventure with a bank loan and a dream. And over the years, Calvia Vet has grown into a 4-vet practice that it is today, including the very capable Fernanda and Nina. Supported by the cheerful team of nurses and receptionists, they love caring for pets and their families, and they're enormously grateful for the wonderful clientele they have in Calvia, who trust them with their furry family members. Being vets is not just their job, it's who they are. They look after our dog Bo, actually, as well. 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If you want to see more information, you can call 971-695-108. To be in the bids on Friday, as always, you've got to get a question correct during the course of the week and like and share the post. Yesterday's question, 45% of people say they do this when they are stressed. What is it? The answer was, go for a walk. Yeah, that was the answer. So here's today's question. On average, it takes you 47 minutes to do this, and it's normally once a week. What? On average, it takes you 47 minutes to do this, and it's normally once a week. What is it? That's your question. Olivia Dean to the Naughty Weather.

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1: Checking out the high seas there, northwest of Mallorca, Dragon Air and Foreman Tours, northeast at 4 to 5, change on east here, northeast at 3 to 4, west east states moderate, decreasing to slight and to smooth. Northeast of Mallorca, Foreman Tours, Captain Perez, northeast at 4 to 5, changing in the afternoon to force 3. Sea state there is moderate, decreasing to smooth. East of Mallorca, Captain Perez, Salines, northeast at 4 to 5, sea state slight to moderate. And south of Mallorca, Salines, Dragon Air is an east here, northeast at 3 to 5, changing in the afternoon to a southwest at 3 to 4, where sea state is smooth to slight. Moving into Menorca today, we've got northerly northeast at 4 to 5, occasionally at 4 to 6 during the morning, sea steady slight to moderate. Channel of Menorca is northerly northeast at 4 to 5, occasionally at 4 to 6 during the morning, sea steady moderate. Into Cabrera today, we've got a northeast at 4 to 5, change on east and southeast at sea steady slight. Channel of Mallorca is an east and northeast at 3 to 5, changing in the afternoon to an east and southeast at 3 to 4, with sea steady slight and occasionally moderate, decreasing to smooth. Ibiza has an east at 3 to 4, sea state is slight to smooth. And Formentera has an east at northeast at 4 to 5, sea state there is slight. Now there is a weather advisory in the water conditions around Menorca today. We've got northerly winds at 4 to 6, and seas are between 2 and 3 metres during the course of the morning. You're up to date with all the naughty weather. Let's say a big thanks to our friends at Abbott.
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1: Yeah, so what is it in those front page headlines then this morning? We're going to start this morning with the Daily Star. It's all about the World Cup for the Daily Star, specifically featuring Declan Rice and other players who were sunburned after arriving at the England base in Florida, they say. The Daily Mail, phone kill switch to end trade in stolen mobiles, they say, the Mail. There was a picture of Declan Rice on their front page as well. A single migrant sent back after crossing Irish border, says the Times this morning. And that's in reference, obviously, to the atrocity that happened the other day in Ireland and since the rioting over the last two nights as well. Yes, we Kansas. This is a terrible headline. In the front page of the Mirror this morning, this is in reference to England, of course, where they are based in Kansas. Picture some of the players on their front page. Dear England, you carry the dreams of a nation that's had it tough, and we believe in you. Never forget your lions, it's time to roar, says the front page of The Sun this morning. There you go. Smugglers guarantee a UK entry via Ireland, says the front page of the Daily Telegraph this morning. Russian drone tech boss at Disneyland, apparently, according to the iNewspaper this morning. Burning hatred is no way to bring Stephen justice, is the front page of the Metro. This is in reference to the problems in Ireland right now, or Northern Ireland as it is. The Mallorca Daily Bulletin there, a front page headline this morning. All the squatters at Palmer's old prison have now been evicted. And there was a forced eviction of the final people remaining in the prison on Wednesday, they say. And the Balearic government demanding that issues with the residents' travel discount are cleared up as soon as possible. Passengers have been unaware that they've been having to check in to prove their residency, it says here. So, front page of the Ultramar, the Spanish newspaper this morning. They're talking about the clearance of the prison in Palma. And what was the other headline I noticed earlier? Hoteliers are looking at a high season similar to the right of 2025, with more English people arriving, they're saying. That's one of the headlines hitting the Ultramar, the Spanish newspaper this morning. You're up to date with everything. Let's say thanks to the Bulletin.
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1: Coming back with all your business news next.

Mike and the Mechanics, and over my shoulder, 7:38, 6:38 in the UK. Good morning. So I'm looking at some business news, and British holidaymakers visiting Magaluf, Palmanova and other areas in Calvia during the 2026 FIFA World Cup can look forward to watching some of the tournament's biggest matches without rushing out of bars and restaurants before the final whistle. Calvia Town Hall has approved special measures allowing venues to remain open beyond their usual closing times when selected World Cup matches are being shown. The initiative is designed to help fans enjoy key fixtures whilst ensuring disruption to local residents is kept to a minimum. Under the rules, bars and restaurants will be able to stay open up to 15 minutes after a match finishes if kickoff takes place during their normal opening hours. The exemption will apply to games involving England, Scotland, Spain and Germany, as well as the semi-finals, third-place playoff and the World Cup final as well. So, all right, OK, that's good. Because some of the games kicking off about 3 o'clock in the morning. It's not crazy. Dear, oh dear. But anyway, looking at other money news, Sports Direct looking to buy or launches a takeover of Hugo Boss, which is an interesting move. Well, I know they stock some of their Hugo, but I think it's sort of the end of line features that they have in Boss that gets put over to Sports Direct. But apparently the owner is launching a takeover bid of Hugo Boss. That's another headline this morning. And looking at your currencies today, sterling against the euro is a 1.1589. That's 1.1589. And sterling against the US dollar, 1.3385. That's 1.3385. You're up to date with everything on the business front. Coming back after the break, let's find something a little bit more upbeat, shall we? Let's take you there with this.

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Taylor Swift, of course, and Fate of Ophelia. Time has come up to 7.51 here in Spain, 6.51 in the UK. This is the time of day we normally try and find a bit more of an upbeat story for you. But this one is sort of upbeat, but with a word of warning for you as well, especially for the lads out there. Listen to this. A survey of 2,000 men revealed that most would urge a friend to visit their GP, with 40% having stepped in when a pal refused to seek help. Of those, 22% said they had to intervene on more than one occasion, yet 47% admitted to delaying an appointment themselves for exactly the same symptoms. Just 14% seek help as soon as they notice something is wrong, with 40% typically waiting weeks before booking a GP appointment. More than half, 52%, confess that they frequently wait until symptoms become impossible to ignore before seeking medical attention. Worryingly, almost a quarter of 23% of those who delayed seeking help said their condition later turned out to be serious. Reasons for postponing an appointment range from hoping the problem would resolve itself to feeling it wasn't severe enough to warrant a trip to the doctor. Others were put off by lengthy waiting times or claimed they were just too busy, and some also felt they needed to tough it out. Gentlemen, if you're out there, I would always urge you, listen, a yearly MOT. I normally do it. It's actually about this time, normally in the middle of the year. And I would thoroughly urge you to do it. You can do it for free. You just have to go and obviously sort out an appointment. If you've got private insurance, you can do it through private insurance, of course, as well. Listen, if you never delay going to the doctor. Us lads, it's typical us, isn't it? You know what I mean? You leave it to the last minute and you just say, no, I'm too busy, or I'll tough it out, whatever. No, don't do it. Go and get anything that you're not sure about. Go and get it sorted, or go and get it seen to. It sometimes could be serious and you need to get it sorted.

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1: In today's news, Northern Ireland has seen a third consecutive day of unrest following the knife attack on a teenager in Ballymena. Police have deployed water cannons as riots spread to several areas, with officers injured, properties damaged, and dozens of families forced from their homes. The victim's family have appealed for calm, saying the attack should not be used to fuel hatred or division. Politicians across the UK have condemned the violence and called for those responsible to face the full force of the law. In Westminster, defence spending is under renewed scrutiny after reports that the head of the Royal Air Force has written to Prime Minister Keir Starmer expressing concerns about funding levels in the government's long-awaited defence investment plan. The intervention comes amid growing pressure for Britain to strengthen its military capabilities in an increasingly unstable global environment. Child safety campaigners are welcoming government plans that could require smartphone manufacturers to block children from creating or receiving explicit images. Ministers have warned major tech firms that legislation could follow if stronger protections are not introduced voluntarily. Supporters say the move could significantly reduce online child sexual abuse and help protect young people from exploitation. Health campaigners are also calling for urgent action over what they describe as a growing maternity care crisis. New reports suggest thousands of families continue to face inconsistent standards of care across NHS maternity services, with campaigners demanding faster reforms and improved support for parents. And finally, former England manager Sir Gareth Southgate is making headlines away from football. His new documentary, exploring the challenges facing young men in Britain, has sparked a national conversation about mental health, education, employment, and the pressures facing the next generation. The programme has been widely praised for highlighting issues affecting young people across the country. For Wave Mallorca, this is Harriet Gordon.
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1: Well, a slightly different order, but anyway, let's do it anyway, shall we? Why not? Northwest of Mallorca, Dragonair at a full tours of northeast at 4 to 5. Change on east here, northeast at 3 to 4. Sea states moderate, decreasing to slight and smooth. Northeast of Mallorca, full tours to Catanabara. Northeast here at 4 to 5. Changing in the afternoon to force 3. Sea states moderate, decreasing to smooth. East of Mallorca, Catanabara to Salinas, the northeast here at 4 to 5. Sea states slight to moderate. And south of Mallorca, Salinas to Dragonair is at east here, northeast here at 3 to 5. Changing in the afternoon to southwest here at 3 to 4. Sea states smooth to slight. Moving into Menorca today, we've got northerly and northeast at 4 to 5, occasionally at 4 to 6 during the morning. Seasonally slight to moderate. Channel of Menorca is a northerly and northeast at 4 to 5, occasionally at 4 to 6 during the morning. Sea state moderate. Cabrera today has a northeast at 4 to 5, then an east and southeast with sea state is slight. Channel of Mallorca is an east and northeast at 3 to 5, changing to an east and southeast at 3 to 4, with sea state is slight, occasionally moderate in the northeast, decreasing to slight. Ibiza has an east at 3 to 4, sea state slight to smooth, and Formentera has an east and northeast at 4 to 5, and sea state is slight. There is a weather advisory. The waters and coastlands around Menorca today has northerly winds at 4 to 6, with seas between 2 and 3 metres during the course of the morning. And that's your weather advisory. Say thanks to our friends at Abbott.
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2: 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If you've got a question actually for Anna about your animal, then let us know. 676-112-120. 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Highs of 25, lows of 16. It's going to be partly cloudy today with these southeasterly winds at 10 to 15 kilometres an hour. Outlook for your weekend Friday, highs of 28, lows of 17, sunny all the way. Sunny all the way on Saturday with a high of 30 and low of 17. And a few clouds around on Sunday with a high of 28 and a low of 19. So Saturday's looking pretty good, highs of 30. How about that? In the meantime, we'll say a big, big thanks once again to our friends at Marchica.
0: The latest weather forecast right here on Wave Mallorca.
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2: So the question today with Calvia Vet. On average, it takes you 47 minutes to do this, and it's normally once a week. What is it? Easy. On average, it takes you 47 minutes to do this, and it's normally once a week. What is it? That's your question. It's on the Facebook page right now. You can like and share it for us, please. 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Or you can text the WhatsApp to 676-112-120. Now, a little bit earlier on, Nick texted me to say the MA13, Junction 17, the Anna Road turnoff has an accident southbound towards Palma and traffic is building, or it was building at that point. So if you're in and around there, then you might want to avoid that area. And that's in and around the turnoff of the MA132 Allero, southbound, of course. 16 minutes past 8 o'clock here in Space Expedited past 7 in the UK. Coming back after the break with your World Cup tune. Has yesterday's been voted off? Well, let's see, shall we? Also got the showbiz news to come and the score run anthem and all your birthdays as well. So lots to fit in the next part. De La Soul from 1989. Going to the break.

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0: on into. 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
1: black is black.
0: Mirror, mirror on the wall, shovel chestnuts in my path. Just keep all nuts with the nuts so I don't get an aftermath. But if I do, I'll calmly punch them in the 4th day of July. Cause they tried to mess with third degree, that's me, myself, and I. It's just me, myself, and I. Just me, myself, and I. It's just me, myself, and I.

rock and roll, unless your name's Brewster, cause Brewster's a punk. Parents let go cause it's magic in the air, criticizing rap shows you're out of order. Stop looking, listen to the phrase and Fred Astaire's, and don't get offended while Mace Do-Si-Do's your daughter. A tri-camera roll system is now set, fly around the store under Daisy Productions. It stands for the inner sound, y'all, and y'all can bet that the action's not a trick, but

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0: 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Scroll written daily creates a new sound. 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Set aside a legal substance and feed them for now. 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Time is a factor, so it's time to count. Count not the negative actions of one. Speakers of soul say it's time to shout. 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Space can be filled if you ride like my lumber. Advance to the tune, but don't do the hustle. Shake, rattle, roll to my magic number.
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8: So after my plea yesterday to vote off Baccarat, and yes, sir, I can boogie, I got three, actually, to be honest. So let's say hello and good morning to Hayley, whose song I will play tomorrow. Let's also say hello to Janice, whose song I will play on Monday. And Janice also says, please give a big shout out to Corey and his team at the BVB. That's the Borussia Dortmund Academy, who have their presentation today at Oceans. Yeah, good luck to all the boys who are doing that. My son's involved in that as well. But we'll say hello and good morning to Paul, who gave us two to choose from. So I chose this one, Paul. And thank you.

0: So playing that for poor listeners in the UK, it was Dario G and Adriano Polacco, the theme for the 1998 FIFA World Cup. It was called Carnival de Paris. So we have got one in, a new one in for tomorrow, and we've got a new one in for Monday as well. So great, keep them coming in.
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0: Now, we talked about this a few weeks ago, and apparently it's come to light, actually, that the Doctor Who Christmas special has been axed as the BBC put the show up to a competitive tender to invest in a long-term future. The BBC released a statement which read, as part of securing the next phase of the show for future generations and in line with the BBC's charter agreement requirements, the BBC will put out Doctor Who to competitive tender this year. Doctor Who remains an integral part of the BBC, and the tender underpins the BBC's continued commitment to the Doctor Who, audience, and will enjoy the show for years to come, they say. So that's a bit disappointing. If you're a big Doctor Who fan, you normally look forward to the Christmas special, I know. Strictly Come Dancing have announced Lacey Turner as their latest contestant of 2026. The EastEnders star is currently on an extended break from playing the iconic character Stacey Slater in the soap, but is keen to use her time to train for the BBC competition, which will start in December. She said, I'm excited to be making my way to the dance floor this year and be part of the Strictly Come Dancing clan. I'm a huge fan and can't wait, and I believe I'll be taking part and not watching this at home. I look forward to meeting everyone and learning a new skill, she said. So good luck to her. And finally today in the showbiz news, Bad Bunny and Pope Leo the... Hang on a minute, I've got to work this out. Pope Leo, let's call him for now, held a private meeting in Madrid. The meeting, which took place on Monday, was confirmed in a statement from the Vatican. It comes as part of a series of private encounters the Pope held at Santiago Bernabeu and during his stay in Madrid following his gathering with the Madrid community. Bad Bunny has been in the city since late May for a 10-concert residency at the Riyadh Air Metropolitana, which comes as part of his Debi Tirar Más Fotos World Tour. So there you go, Bad Bunny. Having a meeting with the Pope, my word. So, okay. I can do that, I think. Let's say a big, big thanks to our friends at the PQ Academy.
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0: Mornings just got more exciting. 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
1: In the chair yesterday was Tristan, Matteo and Lisa on their way to San Cayetano, but not there today. Let's say hello and good morning to Mackenzie. And she's on her way to San Cayetano as well, actually, with her mum, Netta. It was lovely to see you guys at the weekend at the Radiothon. Thank you for popping by. And she said, could we have this?

0: Ready to jumpstart your mornings. The School Run Anthem is proudly sponsored by Palmer Jump, the island's top spot for high-flying fun. 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
1: So today is June the 11th, today, and we agreed yesterday with, who did we agree with? Yasmin, that's it, my co-host, that we would count down to Wimbledon, I think it was. So today is day 162 of the year, 204 days now remaining until 2027. So that Wimbledon agreement we have with Yasmin is that it's now 18 days till we reach Wimbledon. I was checking yesterday, actually, that the grass court tournament here in Santa Ponsa, here in Mallorca, takes place next week from the 20th to the 27th. If you fancy going to watch a bit of tennis, there's a good players in there, actually, to be honest. So what happened on this day in history? Let's have a quick look, shall we? Oh, what have I got for you? The hovercraft, invented by Christopher Cockerell, was officially launched in Southampton on this day in 1959. The movie E.T., Phone Home. It was terrible. Not the film, my impression. The Extraterrestrial, directed by Steven Spielberg, opened in America on this day in 1982. Actress Julia Roberts and actor Kiefer Sutherland called off their wedding 3 days before it was due to take place on this day in 1991. Jurassic Park, another film directed by Steven Spielberg, opened in America on this day in 1993. Simply Red singer Mick Hucknall received a Master of Science degree at UMIST in Manchester for his fundraising work. 1997, that was. Anything else? No, that's more or less it. So let's have a look at famous people celebrating a birthday today. Jackie Stewart, born on this day. I'll give him his full name, Sir Jackie Stewart. 3 times Formula One world champion. A bit of a legend in the Formula One circle. 87 he is today. Happy birthday, Jackie. Joe Montana was born on this day. Joe Montana. Of course, he's American. He's an American football player. I remember him, actually. He played for the San Francisco 49ers. And he was a quarterback. He's 70 today. My word. He's a bit of a ledge in America. Hugh Laurie, the actor, of course, famous for doing lots of different things, including House and Blackadder, I remember him from. He's 67 today. Anything else? Eugene Simon, born on this day, an English actor and fashion model, best known for his role as, what does that say there? Lancel Lannister in the Game of Thrones. I never watched it. 34 today. Happy birthday. If you know somebody celebrating a birthday, you want us to give them a shout out. As you should know by now, we're more than happy to do it. We just need to know the person's name, please. If you want us to read your message out on your behalf, we can do that. And of course, being a radio station, we can play a song for them, of course. Don't forget. It's exactly 8:45 here in Spain, 7:45 in the UK. So let's get on with what happened on this day in music history. And on this day in 1966, this band started a 2-week run at number one on the US singles chart. It went on to become a number one in the UK as well. And it was, of course, this band.

0: It was, of course, the Rolling Stones, and on this day in 1966? Hang on, it's just disappeared off my screen, as it always does. 1966 it was, yes. They were number one on the US singles chart with Paint It Black, the group's third US number one single, which is also number one in the UK as well. So let's move on, shall we, from that to... this one, this is an interesting one. I'm not quite sure how to pronounce this name, I'll be honest with you. It was on this day in 2000. Aaliyah, is it? Aaliyah went to number one in the US singles chart with this song. And Aaliyah. It's not easy.
1: It's been a long time. Wishing to left you. Without a dope beat. Step two.

Our Liar, it was, and Try Again was number one on this day in the US singles chart in the year 2000. Well done if you knew that. I don't reckon

W track sold for $21,500 at auction. The 1974 Les Paul Custom expected to attract bids of around $10,000, but went under the hammer for $17,000. And it was a guitarist who was called Ian Bearson who had played the solo when he had a broken arm, no less. My word. So here we go. Famous song, of course.

0: Pope Leo XIV has blessed the new Tower of Jesus Christ at the Sagrada Familia in Barcelona. The ceremony ended with a firework display over the Basilica, marking one of the most symbolic moments of his visit to Spain. He presided over a packed mass and urged people to look after one another. The Pope travels to the Canary Islands today, where he'll meet with religious leaders and migrant support organisations before celebrating mass in the Gran Canaria Stadium. Meanwhile, the lawyer representing José Luis Rodríguez Zapatero has asked a judge to clarify how US authorities obtained data from the mobile phone of the owner of Plus Ultra. The request forms part of the investigation into the airline's rescue package. The defense argues the court must establish the origin and legality of the information before it can be used in the case. Mrs. Zapatero denies any wrongdoing. And political tensions rose in Madrid as Alberto Núñez Feijóo demanded the Prime Minister Pedro Sánchez resign. He accused Mr. Sánchez of mishandling corruption allegations involving people close to the government. Sánchez rejected the criticism and said he would not take lessons from Partido Popular on integrity. The dispute dominated the day's political debates as both leaders traded accusations. And for the latest local and national news, check out wavemallorca.com. That's the latest from the Wave Mallorca newsroom.
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2: So it's going to be a partly cloudy day today, actually. And we've got highs of around 25 and lows of around 18. I'm saying that because my screen's just gone blank. There you go. Oh, well, I guessed it right. Highs of 25, lows of 18. A mix of sunshine and clouds. Southeasty winds 10 to 15 kilometres now. But you've got sunshine all the way tomorrow with a high of 28, low of 17. A Saturday, highs of 29, lows of 17 and sunny all the way. And a few clouds around on Sunday with a high of 29, low of 18. So pretty good for the weekend, which is good. Mallorca Live this weekend. That starts tomorrow, goes all the way through to Sunday, of course. So in the meantime, we'll say big thanks once again to our friends at Marchica.
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2: 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You can call them also on 971-695-108. They're situated on... Everybody knows where Muller is, don't they, in Santa Ponza? You know where Muller is? Yeah, on the corner there. And well, that row of sort of offices and everything, that they're in one of those offices there. Okay, a little bit further down towards, going towards Eroski. There you go. By the way, Eroski car park, done a good job there, I thought. just thought I'd point that out. Yeah, so much easier to park because it was dreadful before. Anyway, more important things to the question. On average, it takes you 47 minutes to do this, and it's normally once a week. What is it? On average, it takes you 47 minutes to do this, and it's normally once a week. Steady now, steady. Someone's been telling me that there is a traffic starting to back up from Portales going into Palma. It does every day now, doesn't it? Yeah, it does. I don't know why. Is there any reason why? Because there's never normally anything going on. You're just sort of slowing down, you know? I think it's because the traffic goes from three lanes to two, personally. Anybody else like me, take that outside or the inside lane and try and go up the... Yeah, you know what I mean, don't you? Yeah, you do it. Come on, you do it. I'm not the only one, surely.

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1: Checking out the Naughty Weather. Northwest of Mallorca, Dragon Air at a 4-man towards the northeast at 4 to 5. Change of DC at northeast at 3 to 4. Sea state there is actually it's moderate, becoming slight to smooth. Northeast of Mallorca, 4-man towards the Paris at northeast at 4 to 5. Changing in the afternoon to a force 3. Sea state moderate, decreasing to smooth. East of Mallorca, Cataparis, Salines at northeast at 4 to 5. Sea state is slight to moderate. South of Mallorca, Salines, Dragon Air is east at northeast at 3 to 5. Changing to southwest at 3 to 4. Sea steady smooth to slight. We move into Menorca today. We've got an east, northerly and northeast at 4 to 5. Occasionally at 4 to 6 during the morning. Sea steady slight to moderate. Channel of Menorca is a northerly and northeast at 4 to 5. Occasionally at 4 to 6 during the morning. Sea state moderate. Cabrera, northeast at 4 to 5. Change on east and southeast and sea steady slight. Channel of Mallorca is an east and northeast at 3 to 5. Changing in the afternoon to an east and southeast at 3 to 4. Sea state slight, occasionally moderate. Ibiza has an east at 3 to 4, sea state is slight to smooth. And Formentera has an east at northeast at 4 to 5, sea state slight. Weather advisory today, there is one. The water and coastlines around Menorca today have northerly winds at 4 to 6 with seas between 2 and 3 metres during the course of the morning. There you go, you're up to date. Thanks to our friends at Abbott.
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1: Now, Michelle tells me that the accident has been backing up traffic from Portales into Palma. Apparently, the accident is in around the Hennever area, and it's sort of clear after you get past Hennever. So there you go, just so you're aware of that. Let's move to birthdays, shall we? Born on this day in 1949. I think if I say the name, it might give it away, so I won't. I'll just say that the band had a string of hits in the 80s, and they were great, actually. They were really good. The band has global album sales in excess of 90 million records as of 2014, it says here. They've probably sold a lot more since then. Update your stuff here, friend. So what we're going to play once the break, and we'll come back with another, actually. Sports news on the way, and we'll be talking to Adam Bridge, who's a commentator for Talk Sport, coming next.

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couple of you got this. Well done. Neil Pilkington, he got it. Morning, Neil. Thanks for the memes. Also, Helen from Warren Maritime as well. Morning to Helen and all the girls. Helen organised me a masseuse, actually, on the radiothon. It's great. Very good. Thank you. So it was, born this day 1949, Frank Beard, the American drummer from ZZ Top. Beard is notable as being the only member of the band without a long beard. It's great, isn't it? That's the truth. I promise you. There you go. Two in a row from ZZ Top. Tip Top Neil got it, of course, as well. As you should, Neil, with a name like that. No? Good to see you at the Radiothon as well, Neil. Good stuff. Let's get on with a bit of sports, shall we? I've lost my sports news. Great, isn't it? Here it is. England stepped up a gear in their final friendly before the World Cup on impressive performance to beat Costa Rica by 3-0 in Orlando. Serena Williams, did you see the storm there, though, beforehand? Blimey, that was a heavy old storm, wasn't it? Didn't look like the game was going to get played at one point, but anyway, it was. And then did you see ITV? Did you see their new set in New York? How good is that? Blimey. That's a set and a half for ITV. Very good indeed. And then Roy Keane, was it? Roy Keane dressed up in Temu. Sponsored by Temu, Roy Keane. Very, very casual, young Roy. That's unusual for him. Yeah. But I loved it. I thought it was great. I thought it looked really, really good. What else have I got then? Serena Williams' doubles campaign at Queen's is in jeopardy after her partner, Victoria Mboko, suffered a knee injury in a singles match against Karolina Pliskova. Somali referee Omar Artan was denied entry to the United States because of his association with suspected members of terror organisations, says a US official. Surely that would have come up in his when they were checking him out on his visa, wouldn't it? That would have come up, no? Why leave it to the last bit? Yeah, well. Everton have been told they must pay Burnley $35 million over the impact of a breach of Premier League financial rules, they say. And Joe Root will take over from Ben Stokes, the captaincy for the second test at the Oval, as Stokes is serving a penalty for his night out, let's put it like that. Yeah, I hope he doesn't. You know, that's enough, isn't it? It's a one-game suspension. Bloke went and had a few beers. That's it, as far as I'm concerned. Good. That's your sports news. Now, don't forget, of course, tonight is the first game in the World Cup. Yes, it is tonight, my friends. It is Mexico against South Africa. It's an 8 o'clock UK kickoff, so 9 o'clock our time here. Looking forward to that. Looking forward to watching it as well. First game. And we are going to be talking to a good friend of mine, Adam Bridge. He is a commentator for Talk Sport. He's going to be commentating on some of the games over the course of the period. We're going to find out which games he's got, actually. Next, before we do that, let's play you a musical variety birthday, shall we? So we played you ZZ Top, and we're going to play you two, actually, from the same band. Two from the same band who were born on the same day. So Robert Birch was born on this day, and also Nick Hallam. They're both from the same band. It was a 1992 number 12 single. Can you remember this?

0: So two members of the same band born on the same day. How about that? Robert Birch and Nick Hallam. The song was from 1992, reached number 12 in the charts. Step It Up was, of course, the Stereo MCs. Well done to Kurt Gatcha, listening in Greece right now. Morning, Kurt. And Tip Top Neil as well. Well done to you. Craig tells me, oh no, this one's Craig, actually he's Rich from Delicioso, tells me that traffic update, he says the motorway is blocked from Portales towards Palmer. It's not moving, he says. That's all right, you can listen to the music then, can't you? It's good. Stereo MCs and Step It Up. Now then, as you should know by now, the World Cup starts today, yes. And it's the big game tonight, Mexico against South Africa, 8 o'clock UK, 9 o'clock our time. So I thought I'd contact my good friend Adam from Talk Sport, because I know, because I spoke to him the other day, he's doing some commentating on some of the games for Talk Sport, and he's on the end of the phone now. Adam, morning.
1: Good morning. I don't believe there are ever traffic jams in Mallorca. I've not experienced that before.
0: No, mate, listen, I'm telling you, this road that never normally, but now, all of a sudden, this road from Palma Nova all the way through to Palma, suddenly, all of a sudden, decided that there's going to have a jam every morning, and actually all the way through the day, pretty much, going into Palma. It's a bit of a strange reason. We all don't know really why. But anyway, it happens, and everybody gets annoyed, because as you say, normally, we don't have traffic jams here. But anyway, more important than that is we're starting the World Cup. And you, my friend, start your work tomorrow morning. Is that right?
1: Yeah. So I'm going to pick up the second game in Group A. So that's South Korea against Czechia, obviously the former Czech Republic, Czechoslovakia, whichever name you fancy using, really. They've gone under many pseudonyms over the years. And actually, I think Group A is one of the most interesting groups because obviously, you don't really know where Mexico are at. Obviously, they've not had to qualify. They're a host nation. They kick everything off tonight in the fantastic stadium in Mexico City. They brought back their manager for a third time. And that group actually looks really good because South Korea's record's pretty decent. I think only like the likes of Brazil, etc., on a longer run of qualification. Czechia are always good, although they had to scrape through, obviously, in the playoffs. And you never quite know what you're going to get from South Africa. So actually, Group A, although there's no real big hitters in it, it looks like a decent group, to be fair.
0: Now, considering there are now 48 teams, being as though you're now a radio commentator, that's good news for you, isn't it? Because there's more games to commentate on, huh?
1: Well, look, I'm doing 9 group games, and somehow I've managed to only get 2 teams that repeat. So I've got 16 teams that I've spent the last kind of 2 weeks digging into. I've only got Turkey and Canada who repeat. So I'm going to get a really good look at a third of the teams that are competing this World Cup, which has been quite a challenge, to be fair. And obviously, we've got 3 extra players to deal with now. We're up to groups of 26, etc. But look, I think the last few days, I don't know about you, but I've just started to feel that kind of buzz and excitement. Before, I was a little bit, it's across 3 countries. There's a lot of teams, some aren't as good. You know, it's not very hard to qualify for the round of 32. But actually, now we're at the day of the World Cup, you kind of feel the excitement, I think, a little bit.
0: Well, listen, Adam, as I'm an Arsenal fan, of course, I've had excitement all the way through the season. It's not been a problem for me, because I think the listeners should know that you're a West Ham fan.
1: Yeah, all right. OK.
0: It's not been great.
1: I thought to myself last night, do I congratulate him? I thought, no, because it'll stick in my throat. So I'm not going to do that. And given what I've been through in the last 9 months, congratulations. You got what you deserved. I.e. losing the Champions League.
0: I knew you
1: got Declan Rice, and obviously I will always love Declan. Declan gave me Prague, you know, 3
0: you
1: days
0: go.
1: In Prague, the best 3 days of my life. You can't ask for any more than that.
0: No, so, that's true.
1: And I was good to see him on good form last night. Actually, I thought he played quite well.
0: Yeah, he did actually. He did stand out yesterday and scored the first goal, of course. So listen, all your games, are you doing co-coms as well? Have you got people with you on your co-coms?
1: Yeah, so various people. So Monday I've got Darren Bent with me. I'm doing Spain against Cape Verde, which should be a decent game. There's all sorts, the likes of Stephen Corker, Mickey Gray, Alvin Martin, obviously legend, played in the World Cup for England. So they're going to be alongside for some of the games. So yeah, it's going to be a fantastic tournament. It is a festival of football. Yes, some of the kickoff times aren't very nice for people at home and for people in Europe. But do you know what? It basically means whatever time you wake up, you're probably going to be able to find some football. So if you wake up at 3 o'clock in the morning, the chances are there's going to be a football match on.
0: Or if you're in Mallorca and you're coming in at 3 o'clock in the morning, Adam, then there you go. There's the other thing.
1: There is always that. That's the best way to deal with it, isn't it? Who needs to be staying up with babies or working nights? If you're in a party place, then you're absolutely laughing.
0: No, exactly. Now, I imagine that you don't get the big gigs, do you? I'm not being horrible about that. It's because the ones that normally do the big Premier League games, they get the big. Like, I'm talking about England here, of course. Will you get an England game?
1: No, so Jim Proudfoot, Stuart Pearce are our kind of England's commentary team. We've got Joe Shannon and Mark McGee who are doing all of Scotland's games at the World Cup, of course, and then the rest of us just share it out. I've got Portugal against Uzbekistan. I mean, there's about four syllables in each of them.
0: Good luck with those names.
1: Yeah, but it's fine. And as I mentioned, obviously, I'm doing Spain on Monday, so you get a decent mix of some of the big sides as well. But then a lot of it is to do. I mean, I thought in 2018, which was the first World Cup I did for TalkSport, I thought the logistics there were quite tricky covering the size of the country. However, this one is like something else. And because the way the game, there are so many games and the way they're spread, the challenge in travelling, A, across three countries, and B, even, for example, like Jim and Stuart, who are obviously following England, trying to fit them games in between where they can get to various places. I mean, for example, they're going to head to, they obviously were in Florida last night for the game. They're heading to Dallas, ready for England's opening game. But luckily for them, the Netherlands take on Japan in Dallas a few days before. So they'll get to do that one as well. So logistically, I think for most broadcasters, it's been quite a challenge. And you may have read in some of the English papers or online how the BBC are hosting everything from Salford to start with, just because, again, the logistics of moving people around and what's involved are quite high.
0: Loved the, by the way, loved the ITV set yesterday. Did you see that on TV?
1: I did, yeah. No, it's really good. I've seen some of the pictures on social media. Really good, actually.
0: it was amazing.
1: I saw the clip of Roy Keane saying that he was only taking one case. And based on what I saw him wearing last night, that's going to be his attire. Shorts and the odd, and a very small linen shirt. Then I can see why he's fitted everything for a month in one case.
0: Yeah, Roy Keane sponsored by Temu, I think, Roy Keane. Yeah, so.
1: I think he might be. It's the difference between kind of a public service broadcaster that's funded by the public and one that can do advertising, isn't it? If you can afford to be sat in front of Manhattan and all that, why wouldn't you?
0: Not exactly.
1: But it's interesting because the broadcast centre's obviously in Dallas as well. I don't know if you know that, but obviously in 1994, they used Dallas as the home for the broadcast centre, and it worked incredibly well. And I think the broadcast centre itself is the size of, like, because you literally got the entire feeds of everything. All the VAR is going to be housed there. And then obviously it's from Dallas that everything gets sent out around the world. So, I mean, it's a spectacular setup. There's no two ways about it. But the logistics of across three countries and this many games of football. And the other side of it, obviously, with the round of 32 now, there are so many potential opponents for every team.
0: Mm.
1: Again, logistics-wise, it's a real nightmare for planning. There's no doubt about that. But once the football starts, we'll all just get absorbed in all. And I think all of the political stuff will probably drift away. In the same way, in the build-up to Qatar and Russia, there was lots of political noise and discussion. It all kind of drifted away when the game started because you just immerse yourself in the football. Because let's face it, there is nothing like a World Cup.
0: No, that's true. So come on then, before you go, who's going to win the World Cup?
1: Okay, well, I thought you might ask me that. A few people have asked me that in the last week. And I'm not just saying this. I really think Spain have got a fantastic chance. I really do. Spain and France stand out to me as the European sides. They stand out as the two, obviously, high quality. I just don't... I can see England getting beaten by Brazil or somebody. I think we'll run out of steam at some point. I wouldn't call Brazil dark horses because I don't think people are talking about them much. But I think under Ancelotti, one of the things to win a World Cup, it's not just about scoring goals. You need to concede few. And I think Ancelotti will give Brazil a more of a solid base. But if you want a couple of dark horses, I would go for Japan because they've got to the round of 16, three of the last four tournaments. If you think in Qatar, they actually beat Germany and Spain in the group stage of the competition as well. They've got some quality. They're very well organised. Saw them play against England at Wembley a little while ago. They are good. They're a good side. Them and Senegal, I think, could cause people a few problems. But if I had to lay my money, it's probably on Spain.
0: You and I think alike then, because I've written a column for the Mallorca Daily Bulletin, which I know you read religiously, and my
1: every day,
0: and my blog as well. And I have picked Spain actually.
1: You'd get lynched if you didn't.
0: Well, probably yes. Yeah, exactly. So let's see what happens. Listen, Adam, we'd like to keep in touch with you through the course of the tournament, if that's okay, and catch up with you at some time.
1: My sleeping pattern.
0: Yeah, of course. Yeah, well, I'll message you first, of course. Don't worry. Thank you, mate. I really appreciate it.
1: All right, pleasure speaking.
0: Oh, and always, I asked you what your favourite song was. What, any reason why you chose this one? From a World Cup point of view, anyway, that is.
1: Yeah, well, look, I was 15 at the time. I was absolutely gripped by World Cup fever. I think we went into this year thinking that it was all a bit forlorn. Bobby Robson was about to leave. Everything was going to be a disaster. And actually, it turned out all right. So I've gone for the World Emotion.
0: Brilliant. Thank you, mate. I really appreciate you giving up your time, and take care.
1: Speak to you soon.
0: Take care, mate.

My thanks to Adam Bridge from TalkSport. He is commentating on that game tomorrow, and then he's got lots of other games. As I say, we'll keep in touch with Adam through the course of the World Cup, because he knows his stuff much better than I do anyway. Hello, good morning to Paul Hamilton, Paul and Diego Krasimirov. They're off to Bolton. Diego's got a big fight coming up this weekend. He is 9-0 right now. It'll come back 10-0, I'm sure. He's fighting a UK fighter. You can see it live on YouTube. And I've just said to Paul, can we get Diego back in again, please, when he comes back? And he is, at the moment, the most successful boxer coming out of Spain ever. There you go. How about that? Ever. So that's really, really good. Congratulations to Paul and all the team around Diego who are helping him as well. And Diego, good luck for the weekend. What do you say to a boxer? You don't say break a leg, do you, like they do in the acting terms? What do you say? Is there a special saying for a boxer? Whatever it is, it's good luck. And as I say, it'd be lovely to get you back in again and have a chat with you here in the studio. Big things, I think, are happening for Mr. Krasimirov. He's a boxer and a half. He is good. Good luck. So let's go. We've got two from the same band, I think, will take us to the end of the show. Penny Ford was born this day in 1964. Penny Ford. Two in a row from this band will take us to Joe.

So that's just about it from me today. Have a good day, everybody, whatever you're up to. I'm back bright and early tomorrow between 7 and 10. Anna from Calvi Vets is coming to say hello to us tomorrow because it's obviously her prize this week. So we're looking forward to that. And I wish you a good day. Joe's with you between now and 1 o'clock. Izzy between 1 and 4. And Des between 4 and 6. Enjoy your day. Take care. Bye-bye. Snap, by the way. I should have said that, really, shouldn't I? The Power and this one. Rhythm is the Dancer to the News. Yeah.

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1: In today's news, Northern Ireland has seen a third consecutive day of unrest following the knife attack on a teenager in Ballymena. Police have deployed water cannons as riots spread to several areas, with officers injured, properties damaged, and dozens of families forced from their homes. The victim's family have appealed for calm, saying the attack should not be used to fuel hatred or division. Politicians across the UK have condemned the violence and called for those responsible to face the full force of the law. In Westminster, defence spending is under renewed scrutiny after reports that the head of the Royal Air Force has written to Prime Minister Keir Starmer expressing concerns about funding levels in the government's long-awaited defence investment plan. The intervention comes amid growing pressure for Britain to strengthen its military capabilities in an increasingly unstable global environment. Child safety campaigners are welcoming government plans that could require smartphone manufacturers to block children from creating or receiving explicit images. Ministers have warned major tech firms that legislation could follow if stronger protections are not introduced voluntarily. Supporters say the move could significantly reduce online child sexual abuse and help protect young people from exploitation. Health campaigners are also calling for urgent action over what they describe as a growing maternity care crisis. New reports suggest thousands of families continue to face inconsistent standards of care across NHS maternity services, with campaigners demanding faster reforms and improved support for parents. And finally, former England manager Sir Gareth Southgate is making headlines away from football. His new documentary, exploring the challenges facing young men in Britain, has sparked a national conversation about mental health, education, employment, and the pressures facing the next generation. The programme has been widely praised for highlighting issues affecting young people across the country. 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

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Good morning. Tis a Thursday today, if you didn't know. We're nearly there. We're nearly at the weekend. Thanks to Richie for a great breakfast show. He'll be back at 7 o'clock tomorrow morning. We came into the hour with new shoes, and I can't wait, but we're going to go with this one from SZA and Justin Timberlake. I'm going to let you know the winners of the auction soon.

It's 10:16. So Richie, in his excitement to speak to Adam about football, about the World Cup, forgot to let you know about the auction for the Radiothon. So I'm going to do it. I'm going to let you know who has won all of the bids. Are you ready? So we had some amazing prizes, or amazing auction items, let's say, in for the auction. We ran it until today because we do get other bids coming in. But the winners are today for the half-day cruise. Sarah is the winner for that. Went for €1,000. Thank you very much, Sarah. 45-minute helicopter lesson went to Matthew for €550. The barbecue meat and fish basket went to Nick for €550. Also, the limited edition poster for €150 went to Helen Warren. The Palmer John birthday party went €250 to John from EastEnders. Also, the giant teddy bear went to Johnny Helicopters, as we call you, Johnny. He is from the Helicopter Centre, and it is €200 he paid for that. And a two-hour Badana relax session went to John from EastEnders for €190. World of Wine gift box, amazing wine gift box, went to Sue for €200. So thank you so much for all of your bids. And Richie will be contacting you all this morning to let you know that you have won. So very good. We'll be adding everything up, adding it to the total. And then of course, next week when we draw the raffle, we should have a final total for you for the Radiothon. So thank you to everyone that has bid on the auction. Now let's see what's coming up in the show today. It is Thursday today, as I said. Weather's coming up next. We've got What Bonkers National Day is our favourite. We've got two plays of this week's featured artist and asking you for nominations for next week. We've got a musical birthday on This Day in Music. I'm also going to let you know what's on in English at the cinema and give you some binge watch recommendations too. And then around 11:15, hopefully, fingers crossed, we will have Nikki from Ticket Travel on the phone. Talking all things travel today, we're going to take you into the break with a little bit of Mary J. Blige.

0: It's Joe. 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
1: So the weather today across the islands here in Mallorca is 22 at the moment. It's a little bit cooler today, apparently. 26 is the high and a low of 17 today. We've got clouds a little bit across the day today. The sun should come out a little bit later on. We've got a sunset this evening at 21:16. Moving over to Menorca. It feels like 18 in Menorca. There's a little bit of wind going on over there, about 47 kilometres per hour wind. So it's making it feel a little bit colder. Officially highs of 23 and lows of 18. Ibiza is sunny and cloudy today. Highs of 23, lows of 21. Moving across to London, they've got drizzle in London. It's a rainy day over there. Highs of 17, lows of 10, but it does feel a lot colder. Don't mind a little bit of cloud, a little bit of a drop in the temperature for sure. Now, just a quick update on the traffic at the moment. Good morning to Simon from Bespoke Provisioning. He's messaged in. Now, I hope I get this right, Simon. So he is travelling towards Andratch, but on the other side of the road, on the motorway that goes towards the Via Cintura from Andratch, it's completely blocked up from Portales. So as you get to the tunnel from Portales Noose to the tunnel, totally blocked. After the tunnel, it's not so bad. It's just all of the traffic trying to come in from all the different areas across the tunnel there. So if you are travelling from the Andratch sort of that way area going in towards Palma, please take a little bit of extra time because there is quite a bit of traffic. This is Opus 3.

National German Chocolate Cake Day today. Don't know what makes it different that it's a German one, but it does look very nice. National Corn on the Cob Day today. National Yarn Bombing Day today. I'm sure somebody knows what that is. National Lynx Day today, not as in the spray, as in the animal. National Make Life Beautiful Day today. I think that's probably my favourite today. And it's also Say Hi Day today. Anyone going past you now, just say hi. There you go. They are your bonkers national days for today. We're going to take Ray into the break.

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4: 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Yeah.

0: It's 10:46. It's featured artist time now. I've just had a quick look, and Coldplay are still in the lead for next week's featured artist. We've got Amy Winehouse, we've got Diana Ross also, and Years and Years in the mix. If you want to put your favourite up there, you can on the socials, or of course you can message here to the studio, 676-112-120.
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0: It's The Killers,

It's Motivate with Rocking For Myself. Now, the vocals on that are our lovely Angie Brown. Now, Angie Brown has a show on Fridays between 8 and 9pm here on Wave Mallorca. If you've not listened to any of the weekend or late night Friday shows, you should tune in because there's some great shows coming up. We have Navos between 6 and 8. He does a lot of the new stuff coming out with the album charts as well. We have Angie Brown on. This is on a Friday. We have Angie Brown between 8 and 9. We have Joe Melville with the weekend beat on between 9 and 10, and then Club Line with Dave Adams between 10 and midnight. That happens on a Friday. Now, on Saturday, if you haven't listened to Dishy Disco yet, from 1 o'clock, it is an amazing show. But of course, from 8 in the morning on Saturdays, we have Diablo V, and he does our breakfast show on a Saturday morning. It's a brilliant show. Love it. He's lots and lots of fun waking you up on a Saturday morning. So there's lots of things and shows for you to listen into over the weekend, and we'll go through the schedule at some point over this week. But yeah, if you are not tuning in over the weekend, please have a look at the schedule, and please do. So that was Angie Brown. She's on tomorrow between 8 and 9. Now, we're coming up to the end of the first hour of the show. Let's have a look what's happening in hour two. We've got a musical birthday first. We've also got some local news. We've got news of how you can win an amazing prize with our friends at Calvia Vet. And of course, hopefully, we're going to be speaking to Nikki from Ticket Travel on the phone around 11:15 today. But I'm going to take you into the news with Rhythm on the Loose. This is the Suitcase at the Door song that everyone says, but it's actually called Break of Dawn.

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1: Pope Leo XIV has blessed the new Tower of Jesus Christ at the Sagrada Familia in Barcelona. The ceremony ended with a firework display over the Basilica, marking one of the most symbolic moments of his visit to Spain. He presided over a packed mass and urged people to look after one another. The Pope travels to the Canary Islands today, where he'll meet with religious leaders and migrant support organisations before celebrating mass in the Gran Canaria Stadium. Meanwhile, the lawyer representing José Luis Rodríguez Zapatero has asked a judge to clarify how US authorities obtained data from the mobile phone of the owner of Plus Ultra. The request forms part of the investigation into the airline's rescue package. The defence argues the court must establish the origin and legality of the information before it can be used in the case. Mr. Zapatero denies any wrongdoing. And political tensions rose in Madrid as Alberto Núñez Feijóo demanded the Prime Minister Pedro Sánchez resign. He accused Mr. Sánchez of mishandling corruption allegations involving people close to the government. Sánchez rejected the criticism and said he would not take lessons from Partido Popular on integrity. The dispute dominated the day's political debates as both leaders traded accusations.
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3: It's a radio show, and her name is Jo, so we're calling it The Jo Show. Yeah.

on an island with the ocean color stuck in your iris. We comfortable in silence, but I prefer it when we wildin'. Sundress, nothing underneath as we undress. You could look in my eyes, see I'm some mess. Couple of broken people trying to complete each other under one breath. Jordan.

It's 6 minutes past 11. It is the 11th of June. It is a Thursday, if you didn't know already. This is the Joe Show right through till 1 o'clock today. We came into the hour with Martin Garrix and Macklemore with Patrick Stump, a Fallout Boy, apparently, and it's called Summer Days. So we're going to do our musical birthday first, and then we're going to try and get Nikki from Ticket on the telephone today, hopefully, fingers crossed. So our musical birthday today, 1958, English drummer Kevin Wilkinson, who worked with Howard Jones, The League of Gentlemen, The Waterboys, China Crisis, and Squeeze. He died on July the 17th, 1999, aged 41. So out of that list, I've gone with The Waterboys. Great tune.

0: 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See it, feel it, love it.
1: Well, it's 12 minutes past 11. I'm very happy to say we have Nikki from Ticket Travel in Port Isles on the phone today. How are you, Nikki?
2: I'm very good, thank you. It was lovely to see you Saturday.
1: Yes, it was.
2: What an amazing setup you have there.
1: Yeah, it was a really good day.
2: It was joy. It was lovely. It's lovely to see everybody coming and going. And I hope the 6 points raised a little bit to help. And I think you had bumper event, didn't you?
1: We did. It was very, very good. I mean, I think Richie and I have only just recovered, to be fair. We both think we're still 25.
2: I still haven't recovered from the bloody May event.
1: Yeah, we still think we're 25 and realise after...
2: I think we all think we just do this and just do that.
1: I know. Well, it was really good to see some of the 6 points crew there as well. They'd had a little cycle off from there. I was speaking to one of the ladies and I said, How many kilometres are you doing today? She went, oh, probably about 50. She went, I've already done 50 this morning. I thought, wow, they're amazing. They are amazing.
2: Because they cycled there. I said, well, where are your cars? And they said, oh, no, we just cycled here. I met them at 8:30 in the morning. So they must, of course, they like to go really early because of the heat.
1: Yeah.
2: And because one guy turned up in long johns and I said, aren't you going to be a bit hot? He said, well, when I set out at 6 this morning, it was chilly.
1: Yeah, bless him.
2: Oh, but they love it. They absolutely love it.
1: Yeah, yeah. So travel, tell me.
2: Travel. We are talking a little bit today about Christmas because lots of people now are calling before the schools break up. They want to make sure that they can get their Christmas flights in for the places that just fill up so fast, you know. And obviously at this time of year, you can choose your route as well and you can get some very, very good deals. So we're very, very busy. We're doing quite a lot to America. Actually, Orlando's quite a favourite again this Christmas. And obviously South Africa is always a favourite, Australia, New Zealand as
1: yeah,
2: well.
1: Yeah, yeah, yeah. It's funny, isn't it, thinking about Christmas when it's super hot outside? But it happens, yeah, people
2: listen,
1: do it, yeah.
2: I'm full on with ski holidays for next February. I cannot believe it.
1: Yeah.
2: 2027, according to all the travel forums, is going to be quite a bumper year. So for travel, especially around Europe. So the ski stations are getting hammered by schools and groups already trying to book their spot for next season, next February, basically, when the half terms are and when all of the white weeks are, et cetera. Easter as well. So we're also getting inquiries for next November.
1: Wow.
2: And for, you know, Christmas. But of course, what people don't realise is we can't book flights further than 1 year ahead.
1: Yeah, for sure.
2: So for November 2027, we have to wait for, you know, December this year. But yes, it's quite, people are just really, really trying to get exactly what they want for the price they want, let's put it that way.
1: I think there's been so much sort of scaremongering around about the fuel and about all of the different, you know, things that you need to get into. If you're not in the Schengen area, you need all of these different things. Now, there's been so much scaremongering around. I think everybody just wants to get themselves organised and know what they're doing.
2: And of course, if they can get their flights now and pay for them now, they if there's any fuel charges, if the flights go up, they've got their flight already. So, you know, that's what's pushing people to sort of book. And I am really surprised quite a few clients do not mind travelling through Dubai or through Abu Dhabi. They're quite confident that, you know, something will go, even if that plane is delayed or delayed for another day. They are pushing ahead and getting those flights, you know, through the Middle East, so to speak.
1: I know when the sort of conflict started in the Middle East, obviously all the flights kind of stopped and everybody was worried. And it kind of feels as if they are not back to normal, but there or thereabouts, even though this conflict is still ongoing, if you know what I mean. It's kind of like they're just getting on with it. Am I right?
2: Yes.
1: Yeah.
2: Yes. And Dubai, I mean, Dubai, we're getting quite a few bargains, obviously, in Dubai.
1: For sure,
2: and
1: yeah.
2: Some hotels are very competitive with their pricing. A few hotels have decided to use this time, and they've closed for the rest of the season so they can do massive reforms. I know that the government have come in with schemes to try and hope to, you know, help hotels,
1: yeah.
2: As it's quite quiet to do all of their renovations now, maybe a bit earlier than they probably thought. But then I think they're hoping that 2027 is going to be, you know, a really good year for them, and all fingers are pointing that way, where we are quite busy already for next year. I mean, I'm trying to get, we can't even get Christmas out the way for this year, and everyone's asking already for next year. So it's quite exciting.
1: I really wish that I was that organised, to be honest. Things for me, always seem to be last minute.
2: I know, I mean, I don't even know what I'm doing next month.
1: No, same.
2: But no, people are starting. I mean, we do always start. I think for a lot of people have already booked their flights normally in February, March for Christmas.
1: Yeah.
2: But I have noticed that people have been inquiring, but they've been waiting a bit to see whether they're still, you know, pushing ahead on their ideas. So now we're starting to get a lot more requests for Christmas already starting this week.
1: Have you, you just said Florida and South Africa, Australia and that. Have you found that there are any special offers or anything that, you know, anything that would be interesting for people that are thinking about doing that?
2: Well, I think, yes. What we're finding is the normal price that a person would pay, we are managing to get for the same price, maybe in premium economy, or in premium economy at least one of the ways, or if they were traveling in premium economy and used to paying that price, they can probably get one of the legs in business.
1: Yeah.
2: We've got Emirates doing a very, very, very aggressive sale going on where you can get a premium economy flight and then upgrade for $500 to $700 into business.
1: Wow, okay.
2: You know, I mean, I'm going to give you an example. Normally, the Emirates do a Miami to Dubai. It's a direct flight. It's quite a lot of hours. And normally, you know, that's about 8 or 9,000 euros one way in business. In fact, yesterday it was 12 because there was an awful lot of places. However, you could get a premium economy seat for $1,700 and upgrade for $700.
1: Wow.
2: I mean,
1: wow.
2: That makes your 12 grand flight,
1: yeah.
2: 2,500 euros.
1: Absolutely.
2: I mean, that's huge.
1: Yeah, absolutely. I mean, and you know, we wouldn't know that, would we? As a normal person booking online, we wouldn't know.
2: I was surprised because we rang Emirates to see if our client could upgrade on points. That was the whole idea. And they said, no, we don't have any points seats. They never do, Emirates. They're really bad at that. We don't have any seats that you can upgrade on points because we need a special booking class and we don't have any seats in that booking class. However, we are running a promotion where you can upgrade to business for $700. But it wasn't on the web.
1: Yeah, yeah.
2: You could only do that by calling. So you know, they are very aggressive. They really are. And I think these are all last minute. So it's worth to maybe just book yourself into economy and then try and get a premium economy upgrade or premium economy and just get a business upgrade, because these clients were leaving within 3 days. So, of course, they then start looking at the situation on the flight and they see they've probably got 12 seats left in business. So why not? We'll
1: put
2: upgrade
1: an offer
2: two
1: out.
2: Or
1: yeah.
2: three of them to give the client a taste of what business is like. Unfortunately, this client only travels business.
1: Yeah.
2: But at least they were very delighted that this time round, you know, it didn't cost an absolute arm and a leg. But there's lots of bargains out there, and it's a lot of research and a lot of patience, basically.
1: Yeah, I think also that, you know, the benefit of having a travel agent as well is that people can give you a call and go, right, okay, I want to go away. This is when I want to go away. What do you suggest? What's on offer? What is popular at the moment? Things like that. And then you and your team can give them, you know, some options and things like that.
2: Yes, I mean, we can, but it's very personal.
1: Yes.
2: You know, lots of people, you know, we get a few people saying, oh, I've got this pot of money and I'm not quite sure, you know, so we always start, you know, do you like a beach holiday? Do you like a bit of culture? Do you, some people say that we've had a very hard year. We just want to plop down somewhere. Others say, oh, we hate beaches. We want to, you know, we want
1: explore,
2: to have a wander around, you know, et cetera, et cetera, et cetera. So yes, there's something out there for everybody. Disney Paris is becoming quite popular as well.
1: I've never been, you know, I've always said I wanted to go, never been. I would love to go. I would definitely make it there at some point.
2: It's an eye opener. It's amazing what they've done there.
1: Yeah.
2: But again, you know, it's you've got to know your stuff. You've got to try and bag a fast track lane pass because the queues are quite long. Obviously, there's several hotels. Some don't do the transfers to the park. If you stay in the Disney Hotel, you can go in before everybody else in the morning, and you can stay until everyone's left in the evening. So that sometimes that's worth it.
1: Yeah.
2: Yeah, there's lots of little loopholes going on there, and of course it's extremely popular. You can also go to Paris and get the train into the Disney and maybe just do two nights there. If they find Disney's too expensive, you can do a day pass and go for a visit. There's lots and lots of little
1: ways to do it.
2: Little extras that you can do. I've been there twice and both times was amazing. But yes, you've got to be prepared to queue.
1: Same with any park, isn't it?
2: You have to pre-book your restaurants. But if you know what to do, you can have a fabulous day out. And it's close. There's lots and lots of amazing places to go in Europe as well for families.
1: Yeah, for sure.
2: So see and what they say.
1: We're going to finish on last week. We spoke about ferries. Now, I had a little flurry of messages after our conversation about the Toulon.
2: We had a flurry of phone calls.
1: Yeah, about the Toulon ferry. Everyone was super interested. People just said it was really, really good information that you gave out about the ferry and the discounts and things like that, and what ferries you can get discounts on and what you can't, because a lot of people thought they could still get the discount on the Toulon ferry, but obviously we said that you can't.
2: We have the same, you know, because of course they're saying, but we're leaving from Spain.
1: I know,
2: we're leaving from Spain, but it's like, but exactly,
1: but you're going to France.
2: If you think about it, a flight into Paris, you don't have a resident discount, so it's a very similar situation. But yes.
1: Yeah, we did. We did have a few questions saying, oh, you know, can we just double check? Can you just double check with Nikki that you don't get the discount from the Toulon ferry and things like that? So, yeah, so it was good. It's really good information that you gave out.
2: You do not get the discount on the Toulon ferry.
1: Well, Nikki, thank you so much. I know you're a very busy lady, hopefully we will get to see you at some point soon. Maybe not when we're all, you know, coming off a 6 points event.
2: Exactly. No, it was lovely to see you. I think that the setup there is absolutely amazing.
1: Yeah, Motor
2: Everyone
1: World,
2: enjoyed
1: yeah.
2: themselves, and you know, I was quite surprised. People say, "Yeah, we pop in for the Sunday brunch, and we pop in for this event, and pop in for that event." I have to confess, it's my first time I've ever been to the Motor World, and it was I took my breath away. I thought, what an amazing space, what an amazing place to be.
1: Yeah, what they've done with it is fantastic. Oh. And you know, we say it quite a lot on the radio, but I think until you go, you don't know. You know, you walk in, you go, "Wow, this is just amazing." I mean, so many people came up and came to see us and actually come to Motor World for the first time on Friday and Saturday, and they were like, "We didn't even know this existed," you know, like they couldn't believe it. So
2: exactly. And also there's a bit of misinformation, you know. I think a lot of people were saying, "Oh yes, but you have to take the buffet," and you know, but there's a little snack bar. You can just have a bocadillo, or you can just have a coffee. You can just have a coffee and a croissant. You don't have to take their buffet. Obviously, it's an amazing value if you're there for many hours. But I said, well, surely there must be other choices. You can just have a coffee if you wish, or water, or anything.
1: And so, they have a menu as well that you can order off. You don don't have to have the buffet. You can just order from the main menu.
2: Yes, as well. There's lots and lots and lots of choices.
1: Very good. Listen, we will talk to you again next Thursday. Okay?
2: Thank you, Jo.
1: Take it easy.
2: Have a great day.
1: Have a good
2: week.
1: Take care. Bye-bye.
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1: It certainly does. And thank you so much to Nikki from A Ticket Travel. She is in Port Alsnus in the village, just as you're going into the village. If you're coming from Palmer, she is on the left-hand side as you're coming into the village. 971 676767 if you want to get hold of Nikki. We'll talk to her again next Thursday.

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It's 11:36. Oliver Tree, Robin Schultz with Miss You. Now, apparently the traffic is still really bad coming from the Andratch Way towards the tunnel to get onto the Via Cintura. It is pretty blocked up. So if you are travelling that way, try and find another way. Probably the back roads will just be as bad or take a little bit more time out of your day to do it because it is very, very blocked up. But let's give you some local news. Very sad news this morning in the Calvia region. The Calvia mayor is devastated after a deadly Magaluf flat fire that leaves at least two dead and 20 injured. Visibly shaken, the mayor of Calvia, Juan Antonio Amangual, has spoken about the tragic situation unfolding in the Calvia municipality following a serious fire that broke out around 5:30 this morning in the Trianon 2 building in Magaluf. "We are devastated, deeply saddened," he says. "The two deaths have been confirmed and there is a third person in critical condition at San Espasis Hospital. We can only hope they recover. At first, it appeared to be a minor fire, but it turned out to be extremely serious with a very intense blaze that started on the third floor of the nine-story building," he says. And the mayor said that two factors made the fire particularly difficult to control and had contributed to the heavy toll: two fatalities and around 20 people injured. The first was the location of the affected flat, from which street level was effectively on a lower ground floor level, making access difficult for firefighters. The second key factor, according to him, was that after the fire broke out, several people headed for the stairwell instead of remaining in their homes, which may have been one of the causes of the deaths. Amangual has been receiving updates from the emergency services leading the operation. At least 10 residents remain confined inside the building for their own safety, waiting to be rescued from their balconies at present. "We have to wait for the firefighters to fully damp down the area before they can be brought out," they said. Also, the mayor explained that the emergency medical service has set up a field hospital where several residents have been treated and given oxygen. Firefighters have also received treatment after suffering injuries due to the enormous effort involved in tackling the blaze. Emergency psychologists have also been deployed to the scene. "Very close to my heart, this one. The fire actually started at a friend of mine's apartment. Luckily, he is safe. The few friends around that are in that block are safe. But we will have more information on what is happening at the Trianon 2 in Magaluf probably later on today or tomorrow. Moving on, Calvia prepares for 70,000 Mallorca Live Festival visitors with extensive traffic and security measures. It starts today. Calvia is undertaking extensive preparations ahead of the 9th edition of the Mallorca Live Occident Festival that is virtually sold out and expected to attract around 70,000 attendees from 3 days, from the 12th tomorrow to the 14th of June. The Calvia Town Hall has established a preventative security operation led by the local police to combat illegal activities, as well as carrying out checks at access points. A pedestrian zone will be established around the event site due to the anticipated concentration of visitors. Parking will be prohibited on both sides of the road and road closures are in force. So if you are around that area, please check out where the road closures are. There will be security roadblocks in place as well. Customers of the local supermarkets will continue to have access during normal hours. The Lidl is quite close by to the area where the Mallorca Live Festival will be. So if you need to see where the road closures are and where you can go in, jump onto the Mallorca Daily Bulletin and have a look at where the road closures are, because there are a few around that area. And that is your news for today. This is Paul McCartney.

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Sigma with Ella Henderson and Glitterball. Now, you've only got today and tomorrow to get your name in the bin to win for our prize from our lovely friends at Calvia Vet in Santa Ponsa. They're offering you the chance to win an annual vaccination for your cat, your dog or your rabbit. Now, Anna and Juan have been here for 14 years. They're now a four-vet practice with Fernanda and Nina, and they're supported by their lovely team of cheerful nurses and receptionists too. And they are across from the Imain Eroski in Santa Ponsa, if you know the area. They have been here a long time, since September 2012. Their address is Gran Via Puig de Castellet, Block 1, Number 5 in Santa Ponsa. Their phone number is 971-695-108, or you can go to calviavet.com. If you've got a little pet and you need some, just need a nice new vet, basically, go and see Anna and Juan at Calvia Vet. So if you want to win the annual vaccination for your furry friend, you've just got to like and share the post get the question correct this week. So you've got today's question and tomorrow morning's question to get correct. And if you do, you'll be put in the bin to win. Now let's see what today's question is. On average, it takes you 47 minutes to do this, and it's normally once a week. What? On average, it takes you 47 minutes to do this, and it's normally once a week. What? A very vague question there. Could be anything, couldn't it? But if you think you know the answer, jump on the socials, put your answer down, and you will be in the bin to win on Friday. So good luck with that.

It's 11:55. This is Fast and Small and Turn Around. Shouts going out to Kerry Ann. She sent me a lovely message yesterday after the show. She'd been cleaning on a boat in the port and she had the show on and she really enjoyed it. So Kerry Ann, if you're listening in today, thank you so much for the message. It does mean an awful lot. But I'm going to take you into the break. But first of all, let's see what's happening in hour three. Well, let's say we've got On This Day in Music. We've also got What's On in English at the Cinema. Also, some binge watch recommendations for you, another play of the featured artist too, and of course all of your favourite music. But the request has come from our Ida. She said, can you play this one? It's Money's Too Tight to Mention, Simply Red. It's going to take us into the news.

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2: In today's news, Northern Ireland has seen a third consecutive day of unrest following the knife attack on a teenager in Ballymena. Police have deployed water cannons as riots spread to several areas, with officers injured, properties damaged, and dozens of families forced from their homes. The victim's family have appealed for calm, saying the attack should not be used to fuel hatred or division. Politicians across the UK have condemned the violence and called for those responsible to face the full force of the law. In Westminster, defence spending is under renewed scrutiny after reports that the head of the Royal Air Force has written to Prime Minister Keir Starmer expressing concerns about funding levels in the government's long-awaited defence investment plan. The intervention comes amid growing pressure for Britain to strengthen its military capabilities in an increasingly unstable global environment. Child safety campaigners are welcoming government plans that could require smartphone manufacturers to block children from creating or receiving explicit images. Ministers have warned major tech firms that legislation could follow if stronger protections are not introduced voluntarily. Supporters say the move could significantly reduce online child sexual abuse and help protect young people from exploitation. Health campaigners are also calling for urgent action over what they describe as a growing maternity care crisis. New reports suggest thousands of families continue to face inconsistent standards of care across NHS maternity services, with campaigners demanding faster reforms and improved support for parents. And finally, former England manager Sir Gareth Southgate is making headlines away from football. His new documentary, exploring the challenges facing young men in Britain, has sparked a national conversation about mental health, education, employment, and the pressures facing the next generation. The programme has been widely praised for highlighting issues affecting young people across the country. For Wave Mallorca, this is Harriet Gordon.
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5: It's a radio show and her name is Jo, so we're calling it The Jo Show. Yeah.

It's 9 minutes past 12. It's the 11th of June. It is a Thursday today. This is the Joe Show right through till 1 o'clock today. Coming up after me is Izzy with Hits and Pieces. She's hoping she can get in here because the traffic is horrendous outside, apparently, from where she's coming from. Also, between 4 and 6 this afternoon, we've got Dez. He is here with Drive Time. Between 6 and 8, show I mentioned earlier is Dishy Disco with Jimmy C. It's a great show. If you haven't heard it on a Saturday, it's repeated again tonight. So you can hear that between 6 and 8. Between 8 and 10, another great show with Jason Fubar, and that is Saturday Sessions, a repeat from a Saturday too. Just give you a couple of chances to listen to some of the great shows we've got coming up, but you can keep it locked in here to Wave Mallorca. Now it is musical birthday time. In 2025, American singer, songwriter and record producer Brian Wilson died in his sleep in his Beverly Hills home 9 days before his 83rd birthday. Wilson co-founded the Beach Boys and received widespread recognition as one of the most innovative and significant musical figures of his era. From 1962 to 1979, Wilson wrote or co-wrote over 24 US top 40 hits for the Beach Boys, with 11 reaching the top 10, including the number ones I Get Around, Help Me Rhonda, Good Vibrations. The 1966 classic Beach Boys album Pet Sounds is widely considered as one of the most influential albums in music history. Wilson released and toured the Lost Beach Boys Smile album in 2004. For the Beach Boys, I've gone with this one. Tune.

17 minutes past 12. Thanks to Mick Hadley, who's just messaged in. He is stuck in traffic and it is all the way back down to the Palma Nova turnoff now on the southwest of the island. So on the motorway going towards the Via Cintura, all the traffic is gridlocked right from Palma Nova all the way through to the tunnel. If you are planning to go that way, maybe try and take a different route or leave a little bit later, maybe, unless it gets backed up even further, or leave yourself a little bit more time. So I'm going to let you know what's on in the cinema in English. Let's have a little look. Well, Michael, the movie, is still on. It is the biopic of Michael Jackson. Stars Nia Long, Coleman Domingo, Jafar Jackson and Miles Teller. That is still on in Ocine in Portopee and on at Festival Park as well. Devil Wears Prada is still on as well. Stars Stanley Tucci, Meryl Streep, Anne Hathaway and Emily Blunt. That's on in Rivoli in Palma and Festival Park. And still on again is The Mandalorian and Grogu. Stars Pedro Pascal, Sigourney Weaver, Jeremy Allen White. And that is on in Rivoli in Palma. Lord of the Rings, Fellowship of the Ring is still on. It's been on a couple of weeks. That is on at Festival Park. And new last week was a movie called Drama, stars Robert Pattinson and Zendaya. Emma and Charlie have an idyllic relationship and are about to get married. However, days before the ceremony, they face a crisis when unexpected revelations shatter what each of them thought they knew about each other. That turns their relationship into real drama. That is on in Augusta, in Palma, and in Festival Park. Scary Movie 6 is still on as well. Stars Marlon Wayans, Lachlan Monroe, Anna Faris, and Regina Hall. It's kind of a bit of a scary movie joke, isn't it? It's like a horror film joke. That is on in Ocine in Portopee and in Festival Park. Brand new this week, stars Josh O'Connor, Colin Firth, Emily Blunt, and Eve Hewson. It's called The Day of Revelation. If you discovered we're not alone, if someone opened your eyes and showed you, would you be scared? This summer, the truth will be revealed to 7 billion people. The Day of Revelation is coming, it says here. Sounds interesting. That is on in Ocine, Portopee and Festival Parks, brand new this week. Also brand new this week is a movie called Backrooms. It stars Chiwetel Ejiofor and Renate Renseve. When a therapist patient disappears into a dimension beyond reality, she must venture into the unknown to save him. That is on in Augusta, in Palma, in Ocine and Portopee, and in Festival Park too. And lastly, on at the cinema at the moment, in Ocine, Portopee, and Festival Park, is He-Man and the Masters of the Universe. This brings me back. Stars Nicholas Galanzatine, I hope I got that right, Idris Elba, Camila Mendes, and Alison Brie. The film tells the story of how a 10-year-old boy, Prince Adam, who crash lands on Earth in a spaceship, is separated from his magic sword, his only link to his home on Eternia. After locating it nearly two decades later, Prince Adam is transported back into space to defend his home planet from the evil forces of Skeletor. Whoa, I used to be so scared of Skeletor. But to defeat such a powerful villain, Prince Adam must first uncover the mysteries of his past and become He-Man, the most powerful man in the universe. I used to love a bit of He-Man, I have to say. And that is on, like I said, at Ocine, Portopee and in Festival Park, brand new this week. Now, for all of you sitting in a car in the traffic jam, I'm going to play you one of my favourite tunes, so turn it up. Taking us into the break.

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0: Sagala with Ella Aaron came here for love. Now, if you are in the traffic jam, I've had a couple of messages. Simon from Bespoke Provision said he left Sombor Gadeas in Santa Ponsa and he went the back way round through Calvia Village towards Push Poignant. It took him about 20 minutes or so to get to the motorway. So if you're going that way from Santa Ponsa, maybe jump around that way. Also, good afternoon to Julia Ball. She says she left home this morning to head to Son Temens. It took 50 minutes from Santa Ponsa to the Henover Tunnel and then 15 minutes to the venue. So after the tunnel, it seems like it might be okay. So if any of you are travelling that way, just take a little bit of extra care and a little bit of extra time as well. But let's do this.
1: We all love a good binge. Box set binge, of course. What's good and what's not on TV? What's your favourite? Get in contact with Joe via the website or social media.
0: So your recommendations for on your streaming platforms this week are Apple TV. They say Margot's Got Money Troubles. It stars Elle Fanning, Michelle Pfeiffer and Nick Offerman. A comedy drama about a young single mum trying to survive financially who turns into unconventional online work. Messy, modern and addictive, it says. Also on Apple TV is Severance. There's a few series of this. Adam Scott, Britt Lower and Patricia Arquette star in this. A mind-bending workplace thriller where employees have their memories surgically split between work and home life, increasingly intense as new revelations unfold. I haven't seen that one, but it has been recommended to me a few times. Moving on to Netflix, they recommend The Gentlemen. This is very, very good. If you haven't seen it, I recommend it. It stars Theo James, Kaya Scolodero. Scolodara, I don't know how you say her surname, sorry Kaya, a stylish crime drama expanding Guy Ritchie's world of aristocratic drug empires, power plays and violent turf wars. Also on Netflix is Peaky Blinders, The Immortal Man. Cillian Murphy and Stephen Graham star in this, the continuation of Tommy Shelby's story, taking the Peaky Blinders universe into a darker, more cinematic new chapter. Moving on to Amazon Prime Video. Every Year After They Recommend stars Sadie Sovereign and Matt Cornett, a romantic drama following two people whose lives keep reconnecting over the years. Love, timing and mischances at the centre. Also on Amazon Prime Video is Elle, stars Lexi Mindtree, June Diane Raphael as well. A prequel story exploring Elle Woods, the teenage years before Legally Blonde, full of ambition, confidence and early chaos. Apparently that one's very good, I have heard. I haven't seen it yet, though. On ITVX, moving on to Protection, they recommend. Siobhan Finneran and Nadine Marshall star in this. A witness protection officer uncovers corruption inside her own unit while trying to keep families safe. Also on ITVX is The Suspect. Aidan Turner, Sean Parks star in this. A psychologist becomes a prime suspect in a murder investigation after one of his patients is found dead. Twist, heavy and tense, it says. Lastly, to Sky Now, they recommend Duster, stars Josh Holloway and Rachel Hilson, a 1970s crime thriller about a getaway driver working for a criminal syndicate who gets pulled into an FBI investigation. And lastly, on Sky Now, they recommend Lanterns, stars Kyle Chandler and Aaron Pierre. A grounded detective-style superhero drama where two investigators uncover a mystery tied to the Green Lantern universe. So if you like those kind of things, the Green Lantern, this is one for you. They are your recommendations for binge watches, if you so fancy it. Somber is coming up. After Somber, it's the featured artist taking us into the break.

0: So it's featured artist time. Now we've got Coldplay in the lead at the moment. Years and Years, Amy Winehouse and Diana Ross are all in the mix with those. But Coldplay are well in the lead at the moment for next week's featured artist. If you want to change that, jump on the socials, put your nomination down, or you can message here to the studio.
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0: It's a radio show, and her name is Joe, so we're calling it The Joe Show. Yeah.

0: The Shack Attack with Down on the Street is 13 minutes to one. Izzy's here. She's in the studio. How are you?
1: Good afternoon. How are we doing?
0: Oh, good. Good. Very good. Yeah, just talking off air. I was a little bit sad about the fire over in Magaluf in the Trianon 2 building. It's very, very sad. There's now about 24 and 30 people in hospital with different things. There's a couple of critical people as well. And unfortunately, two people have passed away. So, yes, it's probably the worst fire that we've seen in that area in a long, long time.
1: Yeah, it's very thought-provoking. And obviously, our thoughts go out to all family and friends.
0: 100%,
1: I, the last thing I sort of read as well, that there are still people unable to exit the building or next door or something like that. So, I don't know whether I was also discussing whether that had something to do with the traffic situation this morning. But I can report on a more positive that as she's flowing, it's not standstill when I've come in now. We left early, and actually I got here earlier than I planned, thanks to Liska, my lovely neighbour, who very kindly brought me in. I would definitely give yourself plenty of time, especially if you've got to get to the airport and or anything to do around, you know, give them their space, give them, you know, don't go to Magaluf and don't go watching and looking and being
0: all of the roads,
1: leave them to do their
0: all of the
1: work.
0: Roads in that area are closed off, as well as the beach area downstairs is closed off. I think we were talking off air, the issue with the building is that you actually enter the building on the 9th floor and you go down, basically it's at the side of like a rock basically, and you go down and the fire started on the 3rd floor. So it was very difficult for the firefighters and the rescuers to get to the actual apartment that was on fire. So obviously it caused a lot of damage and a lot of people to try to get out on the 9th floor and with the smoke and everything that came up the stairwell, it's been a particularly horrific thing.
1: Looking at the images, it is awful. They obviously acted incredibly quickly, those that are involved, that it could have actually been an awful lot worse. But I mean, it's drastically sad and heartbreaking.
0: Little close to home for me.
1: They're so close to together, aren't they?
0: They're very, very close together.
1: Anyway,
0: but
1: let's hope everything, everybody is okay that is involved.
0: So
1: I tell you what, it actually has made me think, because the battery went out of my smoke alarm the other day. So good day to get things checked as well.
0: For sure. Very sad.
1: Moving on, hits and pieces. I'm still on my Todd at the moment.
0: Okay.
1: So I haven't quite ventured down there, just in case, because I'm still at that nervous stage where I think, am I going to have a day where I can't actually move? Because I've got a dodgy right knee as well as the left. But I'm here today, but on my own, nevertheless. Next week, I think we shall have guests again. And what have we got coming up? Well, the usuals. We've got the survey prize question, backwards forwards quiz, featured artist, enjoying the Killers.
0: Yeah,
1: got
0: the good,
1: more
0: yeah.
1: interesting facts to share with you. And I didn't get my list in today, but when I was researching, apparently it's International Pizza Margherita Day.
0: Oh, okay.
1: Is it? Did you have that
0: no,
1: on your list?
0: No, I didn't have that on
1: my list. Well, I think it should be on a list, and I'm going to do a homemade, healthier version of pizza margherita. We can always add anything else, can't you? And what else we've got now then? We have got, for WhatsApp dot feature brought to us by Gwen Sanido, I haven't got my glasses on, but this is how I've written it, antiphospholipid syndrome.
0: Okay.
1: Because it's that awareness week.
0: Okay.
1: So I'll tell you all about that. And of course, some charity chit chat. We're thinking of naming and shaming those that haven't paid up yet.
0: For our radiothon she's talking about.
1: Yes. So if you haven't yet, because Joe is working incredibly hard to try and get us a total figure. So if you have got pennies outstanding, we very much appreciate if you could settle up. Thank you very much on behalf of Wave Radio.
0: I've just had a message, actually. I am incorrect. The Trianon 2, because there's two Trianons, 1 and 2, and it's the Trianon 1 where you go in on the 9th floor, apparently, or around that floor. But apparently on this one, you go in on the 4th floor to go in from the main road. But obviously you can get out on the beach area as well. But yeah, still very difficult for the rescuers to get in there, I think, for sure. Okay, well, that is Izzy with you next between 1 and 4. I'm going to do this one. This is Strike. If it'll play. Yes, there we go.

It's 12:56, so the end of my show. Don't tune off, though. Izzy is here next between 1 and 4. So have a great day. I'm going to leave you with a little bit of Silk City, Dua Lipa and Diplo. I'll be back on air tomorrow at 10. Take care. You.

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3: Pope Leo XIV has blessed the new Tower of Jesus Christ at the Sagrada Familia in Barcelona. The ceremony ended with a firework display over the Basilica, marking one of the most symbolic moments of his visit to Spain. He presided over a packed mass and urged people to look after one another. The Pope travels to the Canary Islands today, where he'll meet with religious leaders and migrant support organisations before celebrating mass in the Gran Canaria Stadium. Meanwhile, the lawyer representing José Luis Rodríguez Zapatero has asked a judge to clarify how US authorities obtained data from the mobile phone of the owner of Plus Ultra. The request forms part of the investigation into the airline's rescue package. The defence argues the court must establish the origin and legality of the information before it can be used in the case. Mr. Zapatero denies any wrongdoing. And political tensions rose in Madrid as Alberto Núñez Feijóo demanded the Prime Minister Pedro Sánchez resign. He accused Mr. Sánchez of mishandling corruption allegations involving people close to the government. Sánchez rejected the criticism and said he would not take lessons from Partido Popular on integrity. The dispute dominated the day's political debates as both leaders traded accusations.
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Welcome to Hits and Pieces. With me, Izzy Newman here on Wave Mallorca. Yeah, there's been some traffic out there, but it is seemingly smoothing out a little bit. Keep patient. So we'll start off with a bit of Grace Jones. Lots coming up in the show. Survey prize question, backwards forwards quiz, to name but a few. Thanks to Joe for the Joe Show. She's a machine. I'm here till 4, so stick around and we'll have some fun.

No doubt a lot of you were doing that today, and still may continue to. It's Grace Jones, of course. Now, this you'll find quite interesting, or shocking. She's 78. 78! But wait for this. She's still performing live. Go, Grace. What a woman. Current listings show scheduled concerts 2026, including appearances in the UK and Australia. She's got shows at the Crystal Palace Bowl in London and Electric Paradise in Milton Keynes, along with an Australian tour this year. Wow. Anyway, yeah, going out to all you traffic users today. And I had a lovely message. Actually, it was a bit of a mistaken message that I sent to Rich instead of Richie this morning. Sorry about that, Rich. Who said, it's traffic is thick, traffic is full on, but I'm being very patient. Yeah, that's all you can be. There's no point stressing because those people that are, don't work out well, does it? So let's just relax and just take a deep breath and hopefully it will smooth out sooner than later. Now then. What else have we got coming up in the show? If you've just joined, welcome to Hits and Pieces. We've got Dish of the Day. Pizza margherita. I know, but a healthy one. You know, a wholemeal base and all that. I'm definitely going to give it a go because certain things are not so good for the old tum-tum, but I think this one will suit mine. And what else? Because it is apparently International Pizza Margherita Day. We've got a few feel-good stories for you. I always think it's good to spread a little bit of love when they put on the news and there's so many disastrous things going on. We need to soul-search a bit. So I've been doing a little bit of that. We've also got WhatsApp Doc, brought to you by Buen Sonido. Thank you very much to them. Antiphospholipid syndrome, I know, not a Scooby-Doo. Well, keep tuned in. I shall tell you all about that later. And, of course, some charity chit-chat. Lots of birthdays out there as well. Happy birthday if it's your birthday. And if you would like a song played, give me a shout. 676-112120. So, a little song going out to my lovely neighbour, or as she refers to herself today and on Tuesday, my personal chauffeur. Liska, thank you so much. I was like, you can't take me. Look at the traffic. Oh, she's been great. This is what was loaded up, it may not be the right one for you, but I think, there's nothing holding me back. Actually, yeah, that is quite appropriate. You're not stopping, are you? I wanna fly. Helping me out so much, thank you. I think about her and she best neighbour on the planet. I wanna let it take control. Cause every time that she gets close, yeah. Weather coming up.

0: Absolutely nothing holding our Liska back. Thank you so much again, and look forward to seeing you later. Now then, I think it's time we popped outside and checked out this weather.
1: The latest weather forecast right here on Wave Mallorca.
0: Well, the highs are 26 and lows of 17. It's saying partly cloudy conditions, actually. Wind gusts are up to 25 kilometres. So, yeah, it's been a little bit of a mixed morning, but I think the sun should be shining out again for a sundown at around 8 o'clock. Over to Ibiza. Hello to everybody in Ibiza. Partly cloudy there as well. Highs are 23, lows of 21. Oh, not much difference there, is there? And wind gusts are up to 26 kilometres. Pretty similar in Menorca. It feels like 19, it says, but there is actually a yellow warning for coastal event. Conditions are expected about 8 a.m. Friday morning. Partly cloudy conditions are expected around 2. Wind gusts, this is where you've got to hold on to your hats, are making the temperature feel like 19 because they're 43 kilometres per hour. Wow, that is breezy. And spare a thought for our friends back in the UK. They've still got rain. Dear old mum nearly got blown off the bridge the other day. They've had a lot of wind there as well. So this is in Southend. I don't know why I've got Southend. It's highs of 14, lows of 10, but it feels like 6. Oh, I'm so sorry. Oh, bless you. Right then, let's have some Belinda Carlisle, some summer rain for you there. Let's hope it improves for you. We'll bring you some warmth from Mallorca down the airwaves.

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0: Oh, my word! Is that 5 key changes? Go, Beyoncé! Woo! She can't go any higher, can she? Oh, Love on Top. Yeah, I think I counted 5, possibly 6 key changes. I've heard that for ages. What a happy tune. We like to keep it happy here. Wave Mallorca with me, Izzy Newman, for the Hits and Pieces show. Now, one of the pieces that we feature, not just in Hits and Pieces, but obviously in all the shows, which is something you, if you have a business, could get involved with. It's the Survey Prize. And I'm about to tell you all about our wonderful friends that are Calvia Vet. They're giving you a chance to win an annual vaccination for your cat, dog or rabbit. How nice. Oh, don't hear many people having rabbits anymore, but I could be wrong. Calvia Vet, a clinic, they opened their doors 14 years ago. That's crazy. I remember when they first turned up. Anyway, they opened on the 24th of September 2012, and that's Juan Fernandez and Anna Pink. They started out on their adventure with a bank loan and a dream. Oh, my goodness. And have they've brought lots of dreams to so many people come true as well. Over the years, Calvia Vet has grown into the 4th vet practice that it is today, including the very capable Fernanda and Nina, supported by their cheerful team of nurses, receptionists as well. They love caring for pets and their families and enormously grateful for the wonderful clientele that they've had in not just Calvia, but beyond, who trust them, because they are our furry family members, aren't they? And we trust them with them. So being vets, it's not just their job, it's who they are. And I can vouch for that. I had our lovely Difa dog was a patient of theirs all that time. Now then, where can you find them, you say? Well, they're in Gran Via Puig de Castellet block, Castellet number 1 block 5, so just near Muller in Santa Ponsa, in the park just round the front there. For more information though, give them a buzz, 971 695104, or you can visit them online, and that's www.calvia, did I do lots of W's there? Anyway, there's 3 W's, isn't there, .calviavet.com. and yes, they're always so happy to see you, and they've got this special area that, you know, if their cats are in, they're very cat friendly. Well, you'd think so, wouldn't you? But they are very, very good. Now, to be in the bin to win on Friday, what you have to do is get the question correct throughout the week. Tomorrow is Friday already, and I do believe the lovely Anna will be coming in to join Richie on the breakfast show around 9:30, and they'll pull out the winner from the bin, which is currently under my foot, balancing that. And yeah, so participate, why not? Here we go. Are you ready? On average, it takes you 47 minutes to do this, and it's normally once a week. What? Ooh, thought-provoking. On average, it takes you 47 minutes to do this, and it's normally once a week. What? Oh, I don't know. Let's have a look. Let's have a sneaky look if anyone has put any answers in here. That's a bit of a tricky one. Have we look? Oh, it's disappeared. It's disappeared. We'll have a little look later. What would I put? Once a week. Don't know. That is quite a tricky, but it takes 47 minutes. Right, I'll keep thinking and we'll come back and put in some answers. Let's go to our Facebook page where you can put in your answers. And as I said, good luck, because that is a fantastic prize. And they will definitely, most definitely be looking after you when you go. Let us get, because our pets definitely make us happier. Actually, this is also going out to one of our listeners today, Pauli. This is for you, Pauli. About to have a little pampering session. A beautiful next-door neighbour's dog. This walking is Ed Sheeran. 29th and Park.
1: I saw you in another's arms.

0: for you.
1: Oh, the wonderfully talented Ed Sheeran and Happier. He is a very talented man, but we also have incredibly talented listeners. We do indeed. I need to do a very big shout out for Isaac, for Margot, and for Abby. And they are tuned in, working hard, cleaning away, no doubt delighting everybody around them with their talents in the culinary department. And so I'm thinking, if they're busy working, what shall I put? And I thought the only thing, I know we play it quite a little bit here at Wave Mallorca, but equally, she is fabulous, this artist, and it's kind of my daughter's theme tune at the moment. But hopefully not forever, darling. Honestly, there will be someone, there will. Are you ready? I want to hear you wiggle. Yes, hear you wiggle. In the galley. In fact, all yachties out there that are working supremely hard. This is going out to you. I love you gazillions, Abbe. Woo! Oh, yeah.

0: Your husband is coming.
1: Going out to Isaac, to Margot, and to Abby. Have a good season, guys. What a team.

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The Fantastic Calling and Dreaming in Red. Personal favourite. Oh no, you wouldn't think so, would you? There's an ulterior motive. Whenever we used to get a family trip and I had them all in the car, the kids, the husband, they couldn't get away. We always used to play that and it was like all the hands in the air. Air fisting. Does that sound right? That doesn't sound right. Anyway, moving on, let's just quickly, swiftly move along to this. Yeah, that was right. Air fisting. Anyway, for those of you who have just joined, Hits and Pieces, this is the theme tune to our little fun quiz. So it's called the Backwards Forwards Quiz. My friend Spencer, he takes a track, he's the clever one, turns it around, and we've got to work out what it is forwards. Have a go.

Hey, got it? I don't think it's too tricky. Well, I didn't do. Unfortunately, I told Mikey the other day he got it wrong, and he didn't. He got it right. He got it right, Mikey. As Mikey from the World of Wine, big love to you, my friend. Sorry about that. I don't know where I was. So if you think you know, just for fun, 676-112-120. I'm live in the studio. Ooh, there's a link for a song. I'm going to step back in time. Guilty pleasure. A little bit of Bee Gees. And staying alive. Give it a wiggle.

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2: In today's news, Northern Ireland has seen a third consecutive day of unrest following the knife attack on a teenager in Ballymena. Police have deployed water cannons as riots spread to several areas, with officers injured, properties damaged, and dozens of families forced from their homes. The victim's family have appealed for calm, saying the attack should not be used to fuel hatred or division. Politicians across the UK have condemned the violence and called for those responsible to face the full force of the law. In Westminster, defence spending is under renewed scrutiny after reports that the head of the Royal Air Force has written to Prime Minister Keir Starmer expressing concerns about funding levels in the government's long-awaited defence investment plan. The intervention comes amid growing pressure for Britain to strengthen its military capabilities in an increasingly unstable global environment. Child safety campaigners are welcoming government plans that could require smartphone manufacturers to block children from creating or receiving explicit images. Ministers have warned major tech firms that legislation could follow if stronger protections are not introduced voluntarily. Supporters say the move could significantly reduce online child sexual abuse and help protect young people from exploitation. Health campaigners are also calling for urgent action over what they describe as a growing maternity care crisis. New reports suggest thousands of families continue to face inconsistent standards of care across NHS maternity services, with campaigners demanding faster reforms and improved support for parents. And finally, former England manager Sir Gareth Southgate is making headlines away from football. His new documentary, exploring the challenges facing young men in Britain, has sparked a national conversation about mental health, education, employment, and the pressures facing the next generation. The programme has been widely praised for highlighting issues affecting young people across the country. For Wave Mallorca, this is Harriet Gordon.
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0: Thanks, Joe. She included this in the new added file. I played it the other day, but I don't know. There's something really uplifting about that. Apart from the trumpet bits, they don't sound quite real, do they? Anyway, apart from that, that was called Your Nonsense Makes Sense. That to me, that happens so often. Someone's not making any sense at all, but I completely understand what they're saying. The 502s. How are you doing out there? Are you okay? Let me know if you need a little pick up, a little tune that you want to hear. 676-112-120. We aim to please at Wave Mallorca. And I'm Izzy Newman, and this is Hits and Pieces. And one of the pieces that we do is this.
1: It's time for the featured artist of the week. What is your favourite song from this artist? Want to know more about them? Listen in. This week's featured artist is...
0: Well, this week's featured artist is The Killers, right? So I've been giving a little bit of a bio on them, and we went through a few of their quirky adventures. And here's some more. Now, apparently, before The Killers was formed, Brandon Flowers worked as a waiter in Las Vegas. One day, he got to serve a mushroom pizza, I will say, to his hero, Morrissey, and tried to tell him how much he had admired him. But apparently Morrissey wasn't having any of it, reportedly. He completely ignored him. Flowers has told the story with a mix of embarrassment and amusement ever since, apparently. Their first song together, Mr. Brightside, says here, Brandon first met guitarist Dave Kuhn. They met immediately they started writing. The very first song they completed together was Mr. Brightside, and it became the only song played at every Killers show for years afterwards. Not a bad first day at work, was it, really? And I am going to be playing that again. It was played quite a lot over the Radiothon. If you don't know what the Radiothon is, we just raised an awful lot of money. We're still waiting for some funds come in. Ladies and gentlemen, girls and boys, if you've not played your dues yet for the Radiothon, because it's hovering around the €13,000 mark. Yes, massive pat on the back to our Richie, who stayed awake for 36 hours non-stop. And Mr. Brightside, as I said, was requested a few times, and understandably so. What else we got here? Their name, The Killers, wasn't invented by them. It came from the fictional band in the video of New Order's Crystal. The members saw The Killers written on a bass drum and thought, oh, that sounds good, because their original song... Oh, here we go. Their original band name was terrible. Before settling on The Killers, an early name was apparently... Considering they make such great lyrics, the first name was The Genius Sex Poets. Really? No, thankfully someone came to their senses. Quite right. The name even appears on a drum in the Mr. Brightside video if you look very closely. And what else has we got here? When Dave was searching for a vocalist, Brandon wasn't just the best candidate. He was reportedly the only reasonably normal one. Dave later joked that many of the other applicants were extremely strange, making Brandon seem like the obvious choice. Okay, well, that's probably enough of a little bit of the quirky stories. We'll give you more later when we play another little Killers tune. If you would like to vote for next week's featured artist, please go to our social platforms where you can vote on Facebook, actually. You'll find, I do believe we've got quite an eclectic mix coming in for next week. I should have a little look, shouldn't I? I know Coldplay's on the list. Good call. And I think Diana Ross is as well. Quite extreme differences, but both... remarkable. We like it. So get voting. Here it is, promised. Mr. Brightside.

0: It is a classic. The Killers and Mr. Brightside, because of course there are featured artists for the week. Now, from that, you've got to sort of follow suit or try and keep it in a similar genre. And funny enough, I was been listening in to, well, it's not funny, but I was listening in to Richie's show, and he's got this set up in the morning with regards to the World Cup, getting us all in the mood, and people voting and in for sort of tunes that don't have to be actual football tunes per se. And I think this might be a good one that you should, if you're rooting, that is, for the UK, or I should say England. It's quite good being a resident here in the UK, or England. Support both. I saw that Hayley Medlock, she's got a T-shirt with both Spain and England flags on it.
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0: So according to our listener, Alistair, this tune is pretty much the football anthem, or at least could be, for all the Scottish football fans.
1: I've walked so many miles, the feeling gets stronger. I know it's been a while, but it won't be long, yeah. It's been so long since I've seen you smile, my friends.

0: There you have it. Thank you, Alistair. I've been enlightened there with the Nathan Evans. And it says here, St. Finks. And that was called Home. So if you're a Scottish fan, that is probably something that you would perhaps suggest to our Richie in the Morning to play as well for his anthem. Thanks to Delicioso, who's sponsoring a little feature there that they're doing in the morning with Richie from 7 till 10. He is on air Monday to Friday. So a good reason to keep it here, is it not? Now, another, I know, I can hear my friend Nick. I can sense him going, when are you doing Dish of the Day? Well, here it is, Nick. Here it is.
1: No idea what to cook and need some inspiration for dinner? Help is at hand, as it's time for Dish of the Day.
0: Well, according to my research, today is International Pizza Margherita. Yeah? Who doesn't like a little pizza margherita? Well, you can always add things to it as well. It's basically the base, isn't it, of all, you know, all pizzas. You just add everything else on top, I think, anyway. Let us find it here. Where are we? What's up? No, not what's up. Dish of the Day. Healthy, healthy margherita. Well, healthier, I would say. Apparently, this is easy, wholesome, and delicious. I know someone a bit like that. Anyway, ingredients. This is for one pizza. So you need, what do you need? You need, hang on a minute, I've got the wrong bit. One whole wheat pizza base store-bought. No, we're not doing store-bought. Wait. Where's it gone? Oh, no. Whole wheat base. Where he's disappeared. That is great. Tell you what. We'll come back to the base bit. So we're going to do now, you need for the topping, half a cup, it's no good, isn't it? We've got to have the real McCoy. Half a cup tomato passata or pizza sauce. You could even make your own homemade, you know, just get a load. Because you buy loads of tomatoes, but you don't necessarily eat them all at this time of year. You like me, supermarket. Oh, look at those tomatoes. I've got to have those tomatoes. I've got about 20 tomatoes. So then I end up making a sauce. Perfect. 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Oh, it's another one. 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They go, ah, it's gone off. Basil leaves, love basil. 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You learn everything here, don't you, on Hits and Pieces. Every day, a school day, I am definitely got ADHD. Right then, back to the recipe. 1 teaspoon of olive oil, salt and black pepper to taste. Preheat the oven. Place the pizza base on a baking tray. Or if you're fancy, you've got pizza stone. Spread the tomato passata evenly over the base. Quite often people put too much in and that's why you always have a soggy bottom. Nothing worse, my friend. Nothing worse. Oh, can't have a soggy bottom. I like them thin and crispy. Absolutely. Now then, what do you do next? So evenly, not too much, just evenly. You can always add a bit more later, can't you? Arrange the mozzarella slices, tomato slices over the sauce. Then you drizzle with olive oil and season with a little salt and black pepper. And you only bake it for about 10 to 12 minutes or until the cheese has melted and the base is golden and crisp. You move it from the oven. Mind the microphone, Izzy. Remove from the oven and top with the fresh basil leaves and then just enjoy. Might have to have one tonight. Now, but where did my base go? I'm going to go and find it. I'll come back to you that. But in the meantime, I tell you why. We're going to play you Got to Get You Into My Life, which is basically the recipe for the pizza base. And then we'll find the ingredients for the base. And then we'll play Spicy Margherita. So I've got two things to look up now.

0: Right, you'll be pleased to know I found one out of the two. The computer seems to be rebuffing at the moment, but not to worry. Here we go for the base, right? And I know you're waiting with bated breath. And this is apparently a simple homemade wholemeal pizza base. Recipe makes either one large 12-inch pizza or two smaller pizzas. You need 250 grams of wholemeal flour, one sachet of instant dried yeast. That's the bit where I probably have a few problems. One teaspoon sugar or honey. Ooh, interesting. Half a teaspoon of salt, a tablespoon of olive oil, and about 160 to 180 millimetres of warm water. So combine the wholemeal flour, the yeast, the sugar, the salt in a large bowl. I could do that, yeah. Add liquids, pour in the olive oil and 160 millilitres of the warm water. Mix until a dough forms. Add a little bit more water if the dough feels too dry. And then you knead on a lightly floured surface for about 8 to 10 minutes. Oh, do you know what? I'm getting bingo wings after not exercising. That would do me the world of good. Knead lightly for like 8 to 10 minutes. Possibly longer if you're my age, until it's smooth and elastic. Wholemeal dough will feel slightly firmer than white flour dough. Oh, didn't know that. First, it's got to rise. So place the dough in a lightly oiled bowl. Cover and leave in a warm place. In a warm place, oh, that's interesting, for about 1 hour until it's doubled in size. Ah, okay. Then punch down the dough and roll or stretch it into a pizza base. Place on a baking tray or in a pizza stone. Who's got a pizza stone? Well, I suppose if you're a restaurant, you might, but I haven't got a pizza stone. Have you got a pizza stone? Optional, pre-bake. You see, this is what I would do. And then if it doesn't matter, you shouldn't get a soggy bottom then. Bake rather for a crispier crust. Bake it just for about 5 minutes on 220 before you add the toppings. Great tip there. And then you add your sauce, your cheese and your toppings. I wonder what's your favourite? I actually like it with goat's cheese and a little bit of honey. And what's that funky lettuce? Ricola. Bit bitter, but that's so nice. I'm getting hungry. Okay, let us find. Wait for me. I'm going to find this. I've got to hear it. Well, let's do the dish of the day outro, because if you are a chef listening in, or if you've got a favourite recipe.
1: 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Enjoy.
0: Enjoy. I'm going to find it. This will be a good warm-up for it. This is Camila Cabello.

Little shout out to Rich from Delicioso. So sorry about this morning. Anyway, quick update traffic wise. It's back to back again. 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

0: little bit of Jason Derulo and Michael Bublé.
1: Yeah, you should take it off.
0: Well, it is Thursday. I guess we could have a little margarita later to go with the pizza. How are you doing out there? Do you need a little bit of an uplifting story? Good, because this is what Hits and Pieces is all about. Did you know, in 2005, Gordon Hartman sadly watched his 12-year-old daughter Morgan approach some kids playing in a hotel pool. She just wanted to join in. They picked up their ball and they just walked away. Didn't want anything to do with her. The moment never left her father. He sold his home building business, that was the largest locally owned one in San Antonio, and he spent the next several years consulting doctors, therapists, and parents of disabled children to design something in the world that had never been seen before. In 2010, Morgan's Wonderland opened in San Antonio, Texas, the first ultra-accessible theme park ever built, where every single ride, attraction, pathway was engineered specifically with people with physical and cognitive disabilities. Admission, completely free. How about that? For anyone with special needs, every ride accommodates wheelchairs, and the water park uses warm water for visitors with muscular conditions and provides waterproof wheelchairs at no charge. Okay, I'm going to get the tissues ready now. Ooh. A sensory village, accessible, as well as a Ferris wheel that's accessible, miniature train, river rides, all designed so that nobody ever has to stand on the sideline. Oh my God, I want to visit this place. The park has now welcomed over 1.8 million visitors from all 50 states and 74 countries. Roughly one third of its entire staff are people with disabilities themselves. And Gordon has since pledged 95% of his wealth to philanthropy for the rest of his life. Ooh. Morgan is now in her 30s and the park still bears her name. Isn't that amazing? And somewhere on those 25 acres, every single day, a child with a disability is doing something for the very first time. Oh, I just love that. That's what one decision looks like at scale. Completely. Round of applause to Gordon Hartman. What a great name. He has a big heart, that man. Oh, so going out to all my friends from Azdeka who get up to so much fun when they put their shows in. Azdeka being a charity here within Calvia for kids with all sorts of special needs, as you probably may have heard me mention before. If you haven't done, I'm telling you now. And we put on lots of events, as they do. They put on a great show, which we went to see recently. Wonderful, wonderful. It was Shrek 2. We were in fits of giggles most of the time. And the talents that these guys have, wonderful Christina, the choreographer, brings out the best in everybody, and the camaraderie is fabulous. From Down syndrome to cerebral palsy to autism, and whoever is nonverbal, well, they get a part where they don't need to say anything, and they're everybody involved. And I love that. I love that Gordon Hartman story. Just thought I'd like to share it with you. Let's have this for all the guys at Azdeka. Yes. If you ever go to Esmet, what was Palmanova Cafe? Amadip. Lots of the guys work there. And coffee's really good as well, actually. Little bit of Queen! Nothing stops them.

Oh, a little bit of Queen to lift your spirits there. Oh, and something else. Thought I'd squeeze in before the top of the hour. And before going to the news, the backwards forwards quiz. So Spencer's taken a track, twiddle it round backwards just for fun. You gotta work out what it is. I don't think it's too tricky this week. Quite a few right answers coming in.

0: Have you got it?
1: Send me a message, 676-112-120. May you know the right answer. Let me know. My friend Spencer will give out the correct answers and those that have got it right so far. I can say, tell you someone. We've got Craig, Lynn, Clive and Mikey from World of Wine so far. Right, we're going to play you a little tune to top of the hour. How about some Becky Hill and some Vice? And this should, I could get used to this.

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2: Pope Leo XIV has blessed the new Tower of Jesus Christ of the Sagrada Familia in Barcelona. The ceremony ended with a firework display over the Basilica, marking one of the most symbolic moments of his visit to Spain. He presided over a packed mass and urged people to look after one another. The Pope travels to the Canary Islands today, where he'll meet with religious leaders and migrant support organisations before celebrating mass in the Gran Canaria Stadium. Meanwhile, the lawyer representing José Luis Rodríguez Zapatero has asked a judge to clarify how US authorities obtained data from the mobile phone of the owner of Plus Ultra. The request was part of the investigation into the airline's rescue package. The defence argues the court must establish the origin and legality of the information before it can be used in the case. Mrs. Zapatero denies any wrongdoing. And political tensions rose in Madrid as Alberto Núñez Feijóo demanded the Prime Minister Pedro Sánchez resign. He accused Mr. Sánchez of mishandling corruption allegations involving people close to the government. Sánchez rejected the criticism and said he would not take lessons from Partido Popular on integrity. The dispute dominated the day's political debates as both leaders traded accusations.
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Award-winning Olivia Dean and nice to each other. Good idea, Olivia. Good idea. Now, it would not be right if I didn't bring up, because we've just had local news, thanks to Spencer, but it does need to be updated. I'm just going to our friends from the Mallorca Daily Bulletin and other ventures to update you on the awful tragedy that has happened this morning in Magaluf, which has had a fatal apartment building fire early this morning. Fire started shortly after 6 a.m. on the third floor at the Edificio Tienon on Calle Federico García Lorca, close to Punta Ballena. Patrols from the Calvia Police and Guardia Civil, as well as fire crews and ambulances, were dispatched to the scene. Access to the road has been closed to traffic. The fire broke out at 5 a.m. approximately on the third floor of the residential apartment block in the Magaluf area. Emergency services, including firefighters, police and medical teams, were rapidly deployed to the scene. Sadly, two people have died in the blaze. Authority have identified one victim as 58-year-old Argentinian man. The identity of the second victim has not been publicly confirmed, and at least 24 people have been injured, including several firefighters. A number of casualties were treated for smoke inhalation, and some required hospital treatment. The fire apparently has now been extinguished and the building evacuated. Investigators are examining the scene to determine the cause of the blaze, but reports claim a fridge is the reason. Local authorities in Calvia have declared a period of mourning following the tragedy. Another casualty, a 77-year-old British woman, has been transferred to Juaneda Clinic in Palma with first-degree burns, where she's being treated in a hyperbaric chamber. So our thoughts and love and prayers go out to all the family and friends and anybody that has been affected by that fire. We are thinking of you all.

0: lovely Cyrus there, and flowers. Now then, it is time to go to our lovely sponsors of What's Up Doc.
1: What's Up Doc is brought to you by Buen Sonido. Hear life to the fullest with the latest in hearing aid technology. Buen Sonido. Life sounds better with us.
0: Oh, it certainly does, and I can vouch for that. Although, actually, I've taken them out today. I've got new earphones, and they've squished my ears a bit too much, so I thought I took them out for the minute. Anyway, welcome to today's health feature. We're focusing on... Now, I've got to be careful how I say this. I've put it phonetically, so I'll get it right. Antiphospholipid syndrome. There you go. Or... and that is how I shall refer it from now on, APS. It's a rare but important autoimmune disorder. APS causes the body's immune system to produce antibodies that mistakenly attack the phospholipid. As fatty substances in cells. Substances in cells, that's it. So, and the reason I'm telling you about this is because it is APS Awareness Week. So, now then, what else am I going to tell you about this? So, APS causes, as I said, the body's immune system to produce antibodies, the fatty substances in the cells. As a result, it can lead to abnormal blood clotting, which increases the risks of strokes, deep vein thrombosis, or pregnancy complication. Often, people with APS don't have obvious symptoms until the clot occurs. Gosh, that's a bit scary, isn't it? Which is why awareness is crucial. Yes, that's why we're sharing this. On World APS Day, we aim to shed light on the condition. Right, with better recognition, early diagnosis and treatment, often involving blood thinners, people with APS can lead full, active lives. Oh, thank goodness, that's good. So, diagnosis, treatment and medication. How is APS diagnosed? There isn't a single test, it says here, that confirms APS. Doctors usually diagnose it using a combination of clinical history, so previous blood clots, deep vein thrombosis, pulmonary embolism, stroke, etc., recurrent miscarriages or certain pregnancy complications, blood tests. Doctors look for the APS antibodies, including lupus anticoagulant, anticardiolipin antibodies, and anti-betis 2 glycoprotein in antibodies. The antibodies must usually be detected on two separate tests at least 12 weeks apart to confirm the diagnosis. So how do you treat it? Treatment depends on whether a person has had blood clots and whether they are pregnant. So different horses for courses there. For people who have blood clots, the main treatment is blood thinning medication. It basically reduces the risk of further clots. Common medications include warfarin, we heard that one before, often used long-term, heparin used for initially or during pregnancy, and low molecular weight heparin. There we go. For some people without previous clots, doctors recommend aspirin, low dose. This depends on individual risk factors and should be decided by a specialist. APS and pregnancy. Women with APS can successfully have a successful pregnancies, but they often require specialist care like low dose aspirin, low molecular weight heparin injections throughout pregnancy. These treatments can help reduce the risk of miscarriage and other complications. But what's the prognosis? Well, APS is a lifelong condition. Many people lead normal, active lives with regular monitoring, appropriate medication, management of other clotting risk factors such as, and we all need to listen, don't we, to this bit, smoking, obesity and high blood pressure. APS is estimated to be involved in up to 1 in 5 cases of deep vein thrombosis. In younger adults, put the inflection up, and is one of the most common treatable causes of recurrent miscarriage, making awareness and early diagnosis particularly important. So if you know someone who experiences or has unexplained clotting, you've got to go and talk to a doctor. In fact, with everything that I announce in WhatsApp Doc, clearly I'm a messenger, anything you're unsure about, go and seek a medical professional. But then, that is today. Actually, I think it was Tuesday, but I chose to do another WhatsApp Doc feature. But certainly this week is APS Awareness Week.
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0: 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But we're thinking of you, Jessie. Living her best life.

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the wonderful sounds of Hozier. Too sweet. I still haven't got... Yeah, I'm still enjoying that. Not too much overplay for me. Now then, what was I going to let you know? Always time for a bit of charity chit-chat. And Richie, I am Rich, I should say. I'm just so... How have I missed you? There's been lots going on. I shall get onto your track very shortly, my friend. Now then, what is happening? You guys have been very busy out there, as we have with the Radiothon. We are still awaiting some payments. Thank you so much for those that have bid and that have paid. The auction has now closed. Congratulations to those that successfully won their bids, and also to bring to your awareness that next Tuesday, Brian from Six Points and the lovely Nick Entwistle from the Yachting Gives Back will be here in the studio as we do the raffle. We probably won't do all of the prizes, probably the top 10. I shall be here to assist. And so if you haven't yet bought your raffle tickets, why not? Eh? Rich did. He's got 20. I sent you the picture, didn't you, my friend? So, yeah, there are still some. I'm going to be out and about in Escap Day this evening. If anyone is listening in that neighbourhood and they would like some, I still have some. And I look forward to announcing the winners next week with some great prizes to be won. And then, hopefully, when all the pennies are in, we'll be able to give you a total. But again, huge congratulations to Richie and everybody that participated. We did have a lot of fun. I think we're all still recovering a bit, and I only did half the amount. This one is it, the 27th of June. I mentioned this the other day, actually. Fan is putting on a parade from the Sonreus, the Peliditus, but it was originally going to be at 5 o'clock. They've decided to postpone it till 6:30, as it is now getting too hot for the wee hones, and that makes sense. So 27th at Fan, 6:30, there will be a parade of the rescue dogs that are looking for homes. And no doubt they will melt everybody's hearts. I hope to go along, actually, at least put some pennies in the pot for them as well. And also, lastly, to mention at the Hotel Art Madame's at 6 o'clock on the 18th, former Lord Mayor of West London, Robert Davies, MAMBEDL, that's a lot of letters, Robert, a lot of letters, the Art Society are holding an event there. So that came in from Alistair as well. I think I'm going along, yeah. I'm looking forward to that. Be interesting. And also, big shout out to all the volunteers, all of them, but namely at the Lions Club. I do know some of the ladies tune in occasionally, and gents. And so, thank you. And you're doing a great job. And we love the fact that not only do they have the store where you can pick up some fabulous outfits, sometimes brand new, labels still in, and everything. Pre-loved, I like that terminology, pre-loved items, not just clothes, but also knickknacks and so forth. But they also have the bookstall and cards you can get at a knockdown price. Our lovely listener, Alistair, actually holds a book club. I do believe it's Tuesdays. And then, of course, Wednesday, there is the wonderful Domino's Club, named after our late and great Ivan. And then on Friday, party time. Party time, there is an over 60s club, yes, where they have sit-down yoga, or stand up if you can. They have a quiz. I think they do a little bingo, if I remember rightly. A few nibbles and just a great get-together. Don't be on your own. Get yourself out there and you'll be greeted by Sally, by Paul Button, by Audrey. There'll be loads of people, familiar faces, no doubt. So do get in contact with the Lions Club to find out more information. Right, that sort of really concludes at the moment for the charity chit-chat. I'm going to it's called Make Your Own Kind of Music. That's why I said that. Paloma Faith. I'm going to look for your track now, Richie. Always get me Richie's and Rich's mixed up. That's twice, isn't it?

Well, thank you for Paloma Faith, Make Your Own Kind of Music. Request come in for Rich. Little step back in time. No doubt this is for your lovely lady. Got the message. 25 tickets, please. Woo! On it. Thanks, buddy. How's that traffic?

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0: Thanks, Alistair. Apparently the book club is Thursdays, one Thursday a month. Check that further. Which Thursday of the month, Alistair? Are you there now? We will find out. No doubt. Thanks anyway for tuning in. Lovely stuff. I am about to do this now. It is time for a second bash at the featured artist.
1: It's time for the featured artist of the week. What is your favourite song from this artist? Want to know more about them? Listen in. This week's featured artist is...
0: Well, it is The Killers, and we've been researching a little bit about them. Now, I've chosen the first one, he says, the first Thursday of every month. Thank you, Alistair. Thank you. Oh, so we've done one already this month. So, where were we? Well, ding, ding. I am going to play for you Smile Like You Mean It, and I'm just going to tell you about it. Smile Like You Mean It is one of the defining songs from The Killers' debut album, Hot Fuss. Written by Brandon Flowers and Mark Stone, it was released as a single in 2005 and became an early breakthrough hit for the band. The song was reportedly written in just 8 minutes. Blimey, some people are so talented, aren't they? Well, let's have a listen. Flowers has said, jury may be out. Flowers has said that the lyric about sunsets on the east side refers to the east side of Las Vegas, where he grew up. Thematically, Smile Like You Mean It is about growing older, watching life move on, and realizing that the places, relationship, and dreams that once felt uniquely yours now belong to someone else's story. The chorus acts almost like an advice. Keep moving forward, sensible, and put on a brave face when you're dealing with loss, nostalgia, or change. Wow. That's just sent me a little message right there, actually. Musically, it combines shimmering synthesizers, new wave influences, and bittersweet melody that became the signature part of the early Killers sound. Critics often interpreted it as a reflection of youth slipping away and the difficulty of accepting the passage of time. Ooh, well, let's have a little listen. I think we will enjoy. Don't forget to go to our Facebook page and vote for next week's featured artist.

looking at the Facebook page for next week, Coldplay seem to be in the lead. Now for all of you stuck in traffic. Ooh, it's only a few minutes before the top of the hour. It's not quite a Jaguar. I hope you're not stuck in traffic for too long. Be patient, just like our Rich. I'm going to squeeze in a couple of puns. Not completely feeling it today with everything that's going on. But we do need to carry on. I've got some good jokes about umbrellas, but they usually go over people's heads. It was very hard getting over my addiction to the hokey cokey. But I've turned myself around, and that's what it's all about.

My mate rang me last night to tell me he failed his first exam in Aboriginal music. I said, did you redo it? Did you redo it? And whoever stole my sunglasses, I will find you. I have contacts. I've been driving in my car. Last one. I just found out Steffi Graf has got a sister called Polly. I'm not even lying. Ooh, that'll do ya. Right, folks, I shall say my goodbyes, but I shall leave you in the very capable hands of the wonderful DJ Des Mitchell for his Drive Dime show. What he doesn't know. I'll be back next week on Tuesday, where we'll be drawing the raffle, as I mentioned. So I'll be there first in the morning and for my show for Hits and Pieces. In the meantime, look after yourselves and each other. Lots of love. Bye.

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1: In today's news, Northern Ireland has seen a third consecutive day of unrest following the knife attack on a teenager in Ballymena. Police have deployed water cannons as riots spread to several areas, with officers injured, properties damaged, and dozens of families forced from their homes. The victim's family have appealed for calm, saying the attack should not be used to fuel hatred or division. Politicians across the UK have condemned the violence and called for those responsible to face the full force of the law. In Westminster, defence spending is under renewed scrutiny after reports that the head of the Royal Air Force has written to Prime Minister Keir Starmer expressing concerns about funding levels in the government's long-awaited defence investment plan. The intervention comes amid growing pressure for Britain to strengthen its military capabilities in an increasingly unstable global environment. Child safety campaigners are welcoming government plans that could require smartphone manufacturers to block children from creating or receiving explicit images. Ministers have warned major tech firms that legislation could follow if stronger protections are not introduced voluntarily. Supporters say the move could significantly reduce online child sexual abuse and help protect young people from exploitation. Health campaigners are also calling for urgent action over what they describe as a growing maternity care crisis. New reports suggest thousands of families continue to face inconsistent standards of care across NHS maternity services, with campaigners demanding faster reforms and improved support for parents. And finally, former England manager Sir Gareth Southgate is making headlines away from football. His new documentary, exploring the challenges facing young men in Britain, has sparked a national conversation about mental health, education, employment, and the pressures facing the next generation. The programme has been widely praised for highlighting issues affecting young people across the country. For Wave Mallorca, this is Harriet Gordon.
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The track is Dean Coleman, I Want You.

full of clubby givenness. It is Dean Coleman, I Want You. DCLA did the mix with Dave Ord. Grammy nominated, no less. Came out in 2009, and it's a tune. This is Wave Mallorca Drive Time. You with me, Des Mitchell, taking you through on this Thursday. Hope you've had a good Thursday so far. Hope we're going to make that your Thursday just a little bit better.

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1: Oh, I'm so sorry to blame.
0: BPM is 128, which seems to be the desired BPM back again now.
1: Oh, I got to fail.
0: Keeps changing.

what a lot of DJs don't understand in the DJ fraternity is that this track and all the technology that's going around at the moment, you can actually time stretch tracks. So you can take the vocal, time stretch it, and it will sound exactly like it's supposed to, which was this.

See, that's the original. You Stop Loving Me, Luther Vandross, 1981. And they did this instead. Something to remind me. Pinky and Perky. No.

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the word he used was churning them out. Yazoo, don't go. Mr. Paul Hollyrod doing the mix. Thank you, sir. And used. And will be. It is Wave Mallorca Drive Time on this Thursday. You with me, Des Mitchell. What are we at? June the 11th. Mallorca, a little bit overcast today, but still at 24 degrees. Oh, yeah. It's all good, baby, baby. So what about us, eh? Did you get it?

The Revival House Project. Kathy Brown on the vocals. Earth Song, What About Us? See what I did there?

It is the Revival House Project, My Sweet Lord. It's called the Floor Plan Mix. So we're back to Mr. Paul Holyrod. He's been messing around with Chris Rea and he's come up with this.

We're playing you Chris Rea, Josephine, Mr. Paul Hollyrod doing the mix. Sounding good, very good. Nice drive on that as well.

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You get it, PH. So that's what he's doing. Remixes of old club tracks. Making them dancey. And they work. I'm giving them straight to you.

0: never would have thought I'd be playing a Chris Rea track on Drive Time. But it works.
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Works. Love the backing track, mate. 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

So it's Caribbean Queen, Billy Ocean, over the backing track of Super Lady. 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Well, Groove Masters and Paul Dassault did this. There it is. With Luther on vocal.

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5: 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Steady. 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

0: spending is under renewed scrutiny after reports that the head of the Royal Air Force has written to Prime Minister Keir Starmer expressing concerns about funding levels in the government's long-awaited defence investment plan. The intervention comes amid growing pressure for Britain to strengthen its military capabilities in an increasingly unstable global environment. Child safety campaigners are welcoming government plans that could require smartphone manufacturers to block children from creating or receiving explicit images. Ministers have warned major tech firms that legislation could follow if stronger protections are not introduced voluntarily. Supporters say the move could significantly reduce online child sexual abuse and help protect young people from exploitation. Health campaigners are also calling for urgent action over what they describe as a growing maternity care crisis. New reports suggest thousands of families continue to face inconsistent standards of care across NHS maternity services, with campaigners demanding faster reforms and improved support for parents. And finally, former England manager Sir Gareth Southgate is making headlines away from football. His new documentary, exploring the challenges facing young men in Britain, has sparked a national conversation about mental health, education, employment, and the pressures facing the next generation. The programme has been widely praised for highlighting issues affecting young people across the country. For Wave Mallorca, this is Harriet Gordon.
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8: So welcome back. Thursday Wave Mallorca. It's a lovely day, June the 11th. Playing your tunes to get you through an afternoon, an evening, or a nighttime, depending on where you are in the world. Sam Supplier.
9: Everybody wanna know.
8: It's that one.

just while these beats are clicking on, question for you. Why is it the police, the National Police, or the Guardia Civil Traffico cannot get the traffic under control to keep it flowing? Just flowing. That's it. That's my question. Now, you're probably like me if you're a resident here on this island. You try not to use the motorways already. You're like, nope, not doing that. It hasn't got bad. It's diabolically bad. So you're asking yourselves the same question now, especially if you're stuck in traffic right now. I'm not good shouting at the radio.

listening now, the purists are going, oh, well, if you're so bright, why don't you come up with an idea? I just did. Get the police or the local police, the national police or the Guardia Civil to get out on the street and actually do some traffic work. You've stopped in the middle of a motorway. Book them, find them. Send a signal. They have to. You're cutting people up when it's not really needed. Fine. Erratic behaviour. Get it all stopped. Get it under control. And they better do it quick. I'm telling you, it's going to get worse and worse. And let me tell you, even riding a motorbike isn't much better. Not a scooter. No, no. Them boys is crazy.

Wayne Soul. With Troye Garçon doing the vocal, The Love I Lost. The original Harold Melvin and the Blue Notes.

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1: Sorry, I didn't mean to go off on a tangent about the traffic and that, but you know, I know, everybody knows, it is terribly bad. And I just wonder how the members of the council, whether they be Palmer or Calvia, how they feel when they travel on those roads and they get stuck in traffic. Surely they must go, you know what, we need to do something about this. 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
10: So welcome back. Here's Yaz. Right, let's see, no more about the traffic. It's bad, we know. Move on. 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
1: So, yes, it is. It's Drive Time, you and me, Des Mitchell. Whitney Houston, Kygo took us out, Steve Winwood. And Yaz brought us back in. The Only Way Is Up, JetBoot Jack's mix for 2025. Years and Years, If You're Over Me, Sebastian Perez doing the mix. And this from...
2: It's so hard to find someone special.
1: Robin S. with 71 Degrees. That's someone...

0: It is Robin S with 71 digits. I said 71 degrees, 71 digits, and it's called Love for Love, the old soul classic, a 90s tune. Definitely, I will be playing that at BCM on June the 24th.
1: Time is falling now.
0: Yeah.
1: Time is running now.
0: Classics night.
1: No one else around.
0: I'm on late, 3 a.m.
1: Steady losing life.
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want to quickly send a shout out to Paul and Anne and the whole family, actually, and to Emma and Jane. Things going on in Trianon building in Magaluf there. Big fire yesterday, so hope everybody's okay. I know it's not them. Hope you guys are okay and you're not affected too much by it.

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2: In today's news, Northern Ireland has seen a third consecutive day of unrest following the knife attack on a teenager in Ballymena. Police have deployed water cannons as riots spread to several areas, with officers injured, properties damaged, and dozens of families forced from their homes. The victim's family have appealed for calm, saying the attack should not be used to fuel hatred or division. Politicians across the UK have condemned the violence and called for those responsible to face the full force of the law. In Westcross, the UK have condemned the violence and called for those responsible to face the full force of the law. In Westminster, defence spending is under renewed scrutiny after reports that the head of the Royal Air Force

0: protections are not introduced voluntarily. Supporters say the move could significantly reduce online child sexual abuse and help protect young people from exploitation. Health campaigners are also calling for urgent action over what they describe as a growing maternity care crisis. New reports suggest thousands of families continue to face inconsistent standards of care across NHS maternity services, with campaigners demanding faster reforms and improved support for parents. And finally, former England manager Sir Gareth Southgate is making headlines away from football. His new documentary, exploring the challenges facing young men in Britain, has sparked a national conversation about mental health, education, employment, and the pressures facing the next generation. The programme has been widely praised for highlighting issues affecting young people across the country. For Wave Mallorca, this is Harriet Gordon.
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5: 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I have got some great music for you to play in this hour here on Wave Mallorca. We're going to kick off right now with Max Keon, and this is called Do You Feel It? And it's the extended mix.

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1: Kicking off part two for you there with Max Keon and Do You Feel It, and PM and Kasim. I've got a brand new tune out right now. It's only been out about a week or so. Have a little listen to this. This is called Don't Let Me Go, and it plays for you right here on Dishy Disco.

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1: You know, it was originally done back in 1978 by the legendary Stephanie Mills, of course, and You Put a Little Rush on Me. That is the legendary Grant Nelson and Little Suz, and they pulled it Rush this time. What a great tune. And we're going to continue right now. One of my favourite tunes that I love playing at the moment. This is something from Toman, and it's called Verano NNY. And this is the original mix that we play for you right here on Dishy Disco.

0: Dishy Disco with Jimmy C.
1: You know, that is a tune that is getting played all over Ibiza at the moment and everywhere all over Europe. That is a great tune. That is Toman for you there. And Verano NNY. What a great tune. It's the original mix, by the way. And here's something from Stacey Kidd and Peven Everett. And this is brand new. This is something called Body Jerkin'. We're playing it for you right here on Dishy Disco.

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1: It's simply called Body Jerking Sampling in a Life. There, that is Stacey Kidd and Peeban Everett for you there. And we're going to continue now with the legendary masters at work, Lude, and the legendary house vocalist from back in the day, Donald Rush. And this is something called Shout and Out, and it's the Black Child remix that we play for you right here on Dishy Disco on Wave Mallorca.

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1: There you go, that is Girls of the Internet for you there, and it's called Affirmations, and it was the Dennis Ferreira remix. Before that, Masters at Work with Lude and Donald Rush, Shouting Out, and the Black Child remix. And here is something from Per QX and Cry out of Italy, and this is something called Guitarish. Plays for you right here on Dish

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1: You know what? There really is some great Latino house at the moment, which I love to play. That is Per QX with Cry from Italy, and that is something called Guitarish. And here's Mambana and Felicidad. And this is the Low Stepper extended remix that we play for you right here on Digi Disco.

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1: How good is that? Lending the vocals of Laletta Holloway, of course. And that is Who, Josh Parkinson and Christopher, and something called I Wanna Be Free. And coming in right now, here's Joshua and Lost in Music. Remember the classic from Sister Sledge? Keep it locked on. I've got one more tune to play, and then I'll be seeing you next time here on Wave Mallorca.

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1: In today's news, Northern Ireland has seen a third consecutive day of unrest following the knife attack on a teenager in Ballymena. Police have deployed water cannons as riots spread to several areas, with officers injured, properties damaged, and dozens of families forced from their homes. The victim's family have appealed for calm, saying the attack should not be used to fuel hatred or division. Politicians across the UK have condemned the violence and called for those responsible to face the full force of the law. In Westminster, defence spending is under renewed scrutiny after reports that the head of the Royal Air Force has written to Prime Minister Keir Starmer expressing concerns about funding levels in the government's long-awaited defence investment plan. The intervention comes amid growing pressure for Britain to strengthen its military capabilities in an increasingly unstable global environment. Child safety campaigners are welcoming government plans that could require smartphone manufacturers to block children from creating or receiving explicit images. Ministers have warned major tech firms that legislation could follow if stronger protections are not introduced voluntarily. Supporters say the move could significantly reduce online child sexual abuse.

has sparked a national conversation about mental health, education, employment, and the pressures facing the next generation. The programme has been widely praised for highlighting issues affecting young people across the country. For Wave Mallorca, this is Harriet Gordon.

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7: 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Jimmy with the tunes for the next 2 hours, and I hope you can stay with me. We're going to get right into the mix right now. We're going to kick off with Moon Boots and In My Life. 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
1: It sounds as good as ever, doesn't it? There you go, that's Moon Boots for you there. And a great track is called In My Life. So how you doing? Are you having a good weekend? If you're listening on Monday, have you had a good weekend? How's it going? I hope you're well. And if you're going to enjoy the tunes here today, continuing with the Shapeshifters and Adria Oasis. And this is the Cosmodelica extended remix of Tell Me It's Not Over.

0: On air, across the island, this is Wave Mallorca.
1: You just heard Ten City for you there. It's called Be Free. It's the Immaculate and Sharon Chambers remix. And before that, the Shape Sisters with Addy Oasis and Tell Me It's Not Over and the Cosmodelica Extended Remix. And I'm going to continue right now. Here's Fam Disco and something called Cosmic Funk. Plays for you right here on Dishy Disco.

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1: A little bit of fam disco for you right there. That's nice, isn't it? I like that. That is something called Cosmic Funk. And here's something coming in right now from Blaze and Alexandra Hope. And this is something called How Deep Is Your Love? And it's the DJ Spinner extended remix that we play for you right here on Wave Mallorca.

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1: Brand new music for you there, Sonny Federa with Yasmin and David Morales on the mix of Feeling You. And then before that, we had some Blaze and Alexandra Hope. And How Deep Is Your Love, the DJ Spinner extended mix. And we're going to continue right now. Here's something from Mickey Moore and Andy T, should I say, featuring Kathy Brown. And this is something called I've Got a Love for You. Plays for you right here on Dishy Disco on Wave Mallorca.

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1: Mickey Moore and Andy T for you right there with Kathy Brown, and that's called I've Got a Love for You. Hope you're loving the tunes today. They always sound so much better when the sun is shining. And we're going to continue right now with Z Factor, Dave Lee ZR, and something called Give It Up. It's Dave Lee's extended mix. 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
1: A little bit of Gled for you there. It's called Get Back. And before that, we had Give It Up from Z Factor, Dave Lee's extended mix. And coming in right now, this is DJ Tennis and Eliza Rose. And this is called Playa Paradiso. And this is the extended mix that we play for you right here on Dishy Disco.

0: Dishy Disco with Jimmy C.
1: It's simply called Player Paradiso. That's good, isn't it? That's really, really nice. DJ Tennis and Eliza Rose for you right there. And here's a track from Sugar Star. It's called Hey Sunshine. It's the Alexa Pearl remix. And this is going to be taking us up to the top of the hour. Hope you can join me in part two, because I have got some major, major, major tunes to play for you on the radio. So stick with me if you can, right here on Wave Mallorca.

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2: In today's news, Northern Ireland has seen a third consecutive day of unrest following the knife attack on a teenager in Ballymena. Police have deployed water cannons as riots spread to several areas, with officers injured, properties damaged, and dozens of families forced from their homes. The victim's family have appealed for calm, saying the attack should not be used to fuel hatred or division. Politicians across the UK have condemned the violence and called for those responsible to face the full force of the law. In Westminster, defence spending is under renewed scrutiny after reports that the head of the Royal Air Force has written to Prime Minister Keir Starmer expressing concerns about funding levels in the government's long-awaited defence investment plan. The intervention comes amid growing pressure for Britain to strengthen its military capabilities in an increasingly unstable global environment. Child safety campaigners are welcoming government plans that could require smartphone manufacturers to block children from creating or receiving explicit images. Ministers have warned major tech firms that legislation could follow if stronger protections are not introduced voluntarily. Supporters say the move could significantly reduce online child sexual abuse and help protect young people from exploitation. Health campaigners are also calling for urgent action over what they describe as a growing maternity care crisis. New reports suggest thousands of families continue to face inconsistent standards of care across NHS maternity services, with campaigners demanding faster reforms and improved support for parents. And finally, former England manager Sir Gareth Southgate is making headlines away from football. His new documentary, exploring the challenges facing young men in Britain, has sparked a national conversation about mental health, education, employment, and the pressures facing the next generation. The programme has been widely praised for highlighting employment and the pressures facing the next generation. The programme has been widely praised for highlighting issues affecting young people across the country. For Wave Mallorca, this is Harriet.

Snowbots, Ilias Barrientos, what a wee legend for Glasgow he is, by the way, and this tune, oh my days. Everybody's playing it, all the big DJs, Paul Cox, to Danny Howard, to Jason Foodbar and House Party Radio, Wade Majorca, come on, Saturday session, let's go!

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1: Hello.
0: Welcome to the party. Jason Fubar in the mix.

So welcome to your Saturday sessions. Myself, Jason Fubar in the mix. We're live on TikTok this afternoon as I record for Saturday's show. How you doing?

and in FM on Wave Mallorca in Palma de Mallorca, and in Calvia, Palma Nova and Magaluf. So we got some summery sunshine beats coming your way. You ready?

0: of a Jet Cat and Woman. Welcome to Saturday Sessions, Food Bar in the mix. Let's go, come on. I've even dug out my Pete Tong sample where he was shouting me out. Check it.
1: DJ Food Bar.
0: Come on. Who's got a Tongi sample with their own voice? Legend.

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We're also on live on TikTok right now.

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And it's sunny outside while I'm recording this as well. I hope the sun is good. Mallorca.

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I'm sending. 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And we might even just drop it in the mix of, you know, later on. 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
1: We're going back to the mid-noughties with this one. Something I heard a DJ play the other week, and I thought, oh, do you remember how good this tune was? I thought, you know what, let's dig it out of the archives. And I found it. Got it on vinyl. It's Soul Grabber Part 3. People of a certain age will remember this one. And the artist is Soul Grabber, so Soul Grabber Part 3. I remember like Roger Sanchez playing this one and a few other DJs at the time. Just that bass line, man, and them drums.

in the mix. Big, big tune for me, this one. It's Who Can't Stop. Welcome to your Saturday sessions. Fubar in the mix. We're recording the show, and we have a lot of people on TikTok watching as well. How you doing?

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1: I can't stop the feeling of you.

So each and every Saturday night, this is what we do. It's my little interpretation of what's going on in the world of house music right now. Each and every week. Sometimes I miss a week, but we do replay some shows as well. Busy boy, you know. Just got back from Snowbox in Avoriaz in France last week, and super inspired to make some more music. That's what I'm going to do. My new tune coming up after this one. Check it out.

can let the secret out now. This was called Redman a few weeks ago. It's now signed to Perfect Habit coming out this summer. This is Fubar and Blandy, and I'm the One, Bad Man Rhythm. You might have heard of Blandy. He's a bit of a legend in a massive dance band in the 90s called Dream Frequency. And of course, huge in the 90s and noughties with Dancing Divas. So we've done

the one. It's a Batman rhythm. Like I said, coming out this summer on Perfect Habit Records. It's a Batman rhythm. What do you think?

Oh, yes. Loving the house vibes. He can do no wrong, low stepper. Will, top gun, top DJ, top producer. Once had a little conversation with me where he said he came to see me play in a club in Stafford. I was like, what? And he remembers what tunes I played. That's geek level legendary status, that is, to me. It was Gordon Matthew Man, the trumpet song. We had this little conversation. He remembers me playing there. I think it's because nobody else was playing that kind of stuff in Stafford at the time, you know what I mean? What a legend, low stepper.

0: We're hitting you with some crazy new music. 2 hours of top, top tunes. This is Paranoid Jack on the remix of What Is House? This is by Daniel Spencer. Check this out. I think it's on Tool Room. Pretty certain. Disco vibes, house beats, Saturday sessions with Fubar. Come on, turn it up.
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1: Life base, I'm a strong vibration. 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
1: In today's news, Northern Ireland has seen a third consecutive day of unrest following the knife attack on a teenager in Ballymena. Police have deployed water cannons as riots spread to several areas, with officers injured, properties damaged, and dozens of families forced from their homes. The victim's family have appealed for calm, saying the attack should not be used to fuel hatred or division. Politicians across the UK have condemned the violence and called for those responsible to face the full force of the law. In Westminster, defence spending is under renewed scrutiny after reports that the head of the Royal Air Force has written to Prime Minister Keir Starmer expressing concerns about funding levels in the government's long-awaited defence investment plan. The intervention comes amid growing pressure for Britain to strengthen its military capabilities in an increasingly unstable global environment. Child safety campaigners are welcoming government plans that could require smartphone manufacturers to block children from creating or receiving explicit images. Ministers have warned major tech firms that legislation could follow if stronger protections are not introduced voluntarily. Supporters say the move could significantly reduce online child sexual abuse and help protect young people from exploitation. Health campaigners are also calling for urgent action over what they describe as a growing maternity care crisis. New reports suggest thousands of families continue to face inconsistent standards of care across NHS maternity services, with campaigners demanding faster reforms and improved support for parents. And finally, former England manager Sir Gareth Southgate is making headlines away from football. His new documentary, exploring the challenges facing young men in Britain, has sparked a national conversation about mental health, education, employment, and the pressures facing the next generation. The programme has been widely praised for highlighting issues affecting young people across the country. For Wave Mallorca, this is Harriet Gordon.

That one was GMPL, XP the Collective. Let There Be House. We continue, Reza and Bliem. This is the sound.

track from Ewan McVicar, Share the House. We continue. This is called Burdu. And it's Fuzzy Hair. Remember them?

nothing better than deep, dark, funky house music. Hello, baby girl. And you warmed up for the summer right now. It's gonna get better, the weather, it's on the way. If you're listening to this on repeat, welcome. 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Wave me

are properly tuned in. Don Dada. That is the Saliva Commandos and the legendary Mark Knight. A lot of tool room action going on before Ibiza springs up. My favourite time of the year. Get ready for it.

0: Daniero and Flarol, and it's called Jacked In. Check it out.
1: 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Sound, science.

the bangers this week. Come on. Jacked in. Let's go.

Saturday sessions in the mix. Jason Fubar. Don't forget, catch me on the socials at Jason Fubar everywhere. And if you're ever in Blackpool, come and see us. Got a couple of little lovely bars for you to have a look at. The Retro Lounge if you're into your house music, your 90s, your noughties. Fubar's Rum Bar if you're into your R&B, reggae, dancehall, cocktails. Good vibes only.

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originally from the Clubheads back in the 90s. I think it was called Disco Hopping. In fact, I'm sure it was.

Come on, let's go. Gene Barris on the way. And Tony Romero, and this is Lazy. 2026 house music at its finest.

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0: Somebody had a bit of fun with last week. This guy, Daniel, aka Eats Everything. What a crazy man. I thought I was crazy, but this man, come on. Let's go.

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Here is the dome, back with the bass. 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
2: Yeah. I don't know where to begin, so I'll start by saying I refuse to forget you. I refuse to be silenced. I refuse to neglect you. That's for every last soul up in Grenfell, even though I've never even met you. Cause that could have been my mum's house. Or that could have been my nephew. Now that could have been me up there, waving my white plain tee up there, with my friends on the ground trying to see up there. I just hope that you rest and you're free up there. I can't feel your pain, but it's still where it is. Went to the block just to chill with the kids. Troubled waters come running past, I'ma be right there.

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